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Hour 2, The Cannon Show is on, and we are live at 877-801-SHOW. If you've got a birthday today on May, what is the date? 14th. It's that kind of day. I didn't know what day it was. If you've got a birthday today, happy birthday. You're celebrating with Ron Gronkowski. Gronk is turning

1017, The Beach. I want to thank a new follower, Victoria Baker, on Instagram. Thank you so much for the really kind words. She has a mugshot as her profile pic. How's that for a red flag? If only I was single, I can fix her.

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Well, now I've found a new rabbit hole. It's an Instagram account that is just mugshots. Why are there so many mugshots with people that have eyes that are looking in two different directions? They can watch you coming and going.

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We've got a bunch of really good fan questions coming in for Ryan Tedder from One Republic, who's here later on. You want to shoot me some at Cannon Show on IG. That's Cannon Show with a K. We'll get to some really interesting.

0: 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Attention anyone that keeps their phone on speaker while they're in public. It is not well received, and you're getting a truth bomb next.
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1: 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Ryan Tedder from One Republic's hanging out. Let's do a rapid fire session real quick. Ryan Tedder, cats or dogs?
2: Dogs.
1: If you could collab with any artist tomorrow, who would it be?
2: Calvin Harris.
1: Nice. What was a better job, being a waiter or working at Pottery Barn?
2: Waiter. Easy.
1: Easy, he said. Ryan Tedder chilling. More coming.

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It's Canada with a K. Leslie sent in a good question for Ryan Tedder. What hit song do you wish you wrote? We'll get the answer to that next.

0: 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Ryan Tedder from One Republic. Leslie wants to know what hit song you wish you wrote.
1: Let's say from the last 10 years, because if eternity, then I'll say like Happy Birthday.
0: All right, fair enough.
1: I wish I wrote my most valuable song of all time. Let's pick an era. Let's say from the last decade. I wish I wrote Gautier, Somebody I Used to Know.
0: Excellent choice. Ryan Tedder's hanging out. You found the can.

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1: 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Ryan Tedder from One Republic hanging out this week on The Cannon Show. I've got one more question I want to get to tomorrow. 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

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We've got a good time hanging out with Ryan Tedder, Tedder Bear, this week on the Cannon Show. He'll be back tomorrow. If you've got any questions you want to get in, we got one more day of this.

0: 1017 The Beach. There is nothing wrong with giving a shout out to yourself. That's self-love. What's your name?
1: Kedra.
0: Kedra. What is it again? Kedra?
1: Kedra.
0: Spell it for me.
1: Kedra.
0: That is super convenient. How many times a day do you have to spell your name for people?
1: All day, every day.

0: talking. Today's hottest music, 101.7 The Beach. It's Cannon with a K, and who'd you like to shout out?
1: Dylan, Logan, and my husband, Jose.
0: Dylan, Logan, and Jose. Jose Cuervo? Yes. I hung out with him before.
1: Yes. Why do you think I like tequila so much?

1017, The Beach. Someone tried to leave a shout out on the voicemail and gotta hear it. It sounded like this. It sounds like a squeaky stuffed animal that my dog would play with. Or wait a minute, listen close. Is that the upstairs neighbors?

0: 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This man wants to give himself a shout out. There's nothing wrong with that. What's your name, man?
1: Randy.
0: Whoa, all right. Feeling Randy. All right, man, got you. What the hell is going on today?
2: They say the holy water's watered down, and this town's lost its faith. Our colors will fade eventually, so if our time is running out, day after day, we'll make the mundane a masterpiece. Oh my, my, oh my, my love, I take one look at you, you're taking me.

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0: 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Winding down the show with a request of love and devotion. This one goes out to Dave.
1: Well, his birthday was yesterday, so happy birthday, Dave. I love you.
0: There you go. Happy birthday, Dave. What'd you guys do?
1: We went for sushi.
0: The most romantic meal in the world. That's a scientific fact. My name's Cannon. See you tomorrow.

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6: They say the holy water's watered down, and this town's lost its faith. 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Oh my, my, oh my, my love, I take one look at you, you're taking me.

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0: Nowadays, everything is expensive.
1: Oh, yes. It just
2: on the collective ground.
1: I think just breathing air in right now is costing us money.
0: Yeah. It used to be just a few things cost a lot. Now it's everything. So maybe this won't come as a total shock. It's Brooke and Jeffrey in the morning. But there's a new report out that says the average cost of raising a child in the U.S. Is now more than $300,000 over 18 years.
2: My goodness.
1: Does that mean I could sell one for that much?
0: Might as well list one on eBay and just see. Can anybody guess what the number one biggest expense is?
1: Easy, childcare.
2: I was going to say food. No question. I was going to say sports.
0: I thought Alexis was going to say alcohol for minors. No. Brooke was right. It is daycare.
1: Childcare. Dude, it's wild.
0: And as for the most expensive states to raise a child, Hawaii is number one at $40,000 a year.
1: You should see how much milk my kids drink if we lived in Hawaii.
0: Maryland and Massachusetts are right behind that, but the cheapest place to raise kids, Mississippi, followed by Alabama and South Dakota.
1: That's because they don't do child care. They just raise themselves.
0: So next time your kid gives you a little attitude, you could remind them you are paying $300,000 just to keep them alive.
2: Yeah, so people with kids are rich, technically, right, Brooke?
1: That's not how it works.
2: Okay, I shouldn't have said that.
0: Or if you don't want to remind them that, just put a little shock collar on them. Shalamu's boss. That's how we do it during the shock collar question of the day. I'm going to send it on over to our digital producer. His name is Jake.

0: Hi, Jake.
1: Hello, everyone. On this day in 1905, the city of Las Vegas was born.
0: Yay, Vegas!
1: There was no casinos, no neon lights.
0: What?
1: Just one tiny roadside motel with six little rooms, all equipped with rubber sheets.
0: Wait, they already knew this is a bad town.
2: They did.
1: But now, it's a bustling metropolis of sin. Packed with luxury hotels, over 150,000 rooms.
3: Whoa.
1: But pro tip, maybe don't put a black light to your room unless you really want to ruin your trip.
2: That's interesting. I only go there for really wholesome reasons.
1: Me too. But did you know there are areas inside hotel rooms across the country that aren't necessarily squeaky clean?
2: Oh, God.
3: No.
2: I hate
3: when
2: we talk about
3: these. Don't tell me that.
0: But they have cleaners. You guys don't know?
1: In fact, some things in your room are dirtier than others, and you'll have to tell me what they are during a special grime and punishment edition of Plenty of 20.
0: Oh, man.
1: Here's how it works. I have a list of the top 20 germiest spots in hotel rooms according to hygiene studies and housekeeping reports. You just gotta name one on my list to stay in the game. Keep in mind, the silver save is in play. If you get the number one answer, you get an extra life.
0: Oh, good.
1: Plus, if you guess something in the top 10, I will blow you a kiss.
2: Oh,
1: a clean one, not a dirty one.
3: Oh, never mind.
0: Like a Sin City one.
1: We'll start with the woman who always brings her own Disney princess bed sheets to every hotel room. That's Alexis.
4: Pillowcases, Jake. I'm going to go with the remote, the TV remote.
1: The TV remote is the number one answer on my board. All right, Alexis has a silver save. Brooke, we're over to you.
2: I'm really torn between two options, but I think I'm going to go with the comforter because it doesn't get washed like the sheets do.
1: The comforter.
2: Yeah. Blanket
1: is number 15 on my list. The bedspread, the comforter.
0: Does the sheets count in that?
2: No, the sheets get washed.
0: Okay.
2: I'm just talking about just the top.
1: Yeah, the decorative bedspread comforter.
2: Yes.
3: The one that Alexis replaces with the Rapunzel.
4: Yeah, because I know they don't get clean.
0: Yeah. But I could answer sheets is what I'm getting at if I wanted to.
1: You could answer sheets. We're over to you.
0: I feel like the things that like I touch when I walk into a hotel room. I jump on the bed, and then I go right, and I want to look at my view. So I feel like the curtains. I'm going to say filthy curtains, Jake.
1: The curtains in the hotel room. I'm sorry, did not make my list, Jose.
2: Nobody's rubbing up on the curtains.
0: You guys don't have the fun that I have.
1: I do imagine you, though, just like throwing them open in one like swoop motion.
0: Every time.
3: Pants off.
0: Yeah,
3: obviously.
0: Totally.
1: Jeffrey,
0: I have a picture of it.
1: We're over to you. We're talking about the germy spots in Vegas hotel rooms.
3: Last time I went to Vegas, I brought my dog Bagel with me to a pet-friendly hotel.
1: Okay.
3: And he had a little dangly.
2: Oh,
3: and I watched him scoot across the carpet to get rid of it. I agree. That's why I'm going carpet.
1: Carpet is number 18 on my list. We're back to Alexis.
4: Yeah. I thought Jeff was about to say he put Bagel in the bathtub, which I'm going to say bath or shower.
3: No, I salt burned the bathtub.
1: The bath or shower is not on my list.
3: They scrub it.
4: I see so much hair when I'm in there a lot of time.
0: Oh, hair.
2: Jose just say that self cleans. Baths do not self clean.
0: Yeah. Come on.
2: No.
0: It's soap and bubbles.
2: That is concerning.
3: That's called male logic.
2: Yeah.
1: Now, remember, Alexis had the silver save, so she's still in it. We're talking about the dirtiest spots in hotel rooms.
2: Yeah.
1: You guys are talking about stuff that gets washed all the time, the sheets and the shower.
2: Mm-hmm.
1: Think about some things that are touched inside the room. We're back to Brooke.
2: You don't even need to give me clues.
1: Okay.
2: I know these answers. Mm. Show me light switches.
1: Light switches is number two.
0: Yeah,
1: Jeffrey.
2: Keep it coming. I could go all day on this.
1: I like this.
3: Well, one night after partying in Vegas, I woke up next morning and Bagel had taken a toozie in the complimentary ice bucket.
2: What?
3: Or was it me? I don't know. It was Vegas.
0: Yeah.
3: So I'm going to go ice bucket.
1: The ice bucket, number 11 on my list, especially when you don't have that little liner in there.
2: Yeah.
1: Put the liner in your ice bucket.
2: Yeah, it's not getting cleaned either.
1: Alexis, we're back to you.
4: All right, Brooke's the light switches. Maybe I'll go handles, like door handles.
2: Mm-hmm.
1: I need a specific handle.
4: Mm. Bathroom door handle.
1: Door handles are number 6 on my list.
0: Hey.
1: Brooke?
2: God, one thing I'm worried about always is people sitting naked in the chairs at the desk.
3: What?
2: I just imagine, I don't know.
0: Well, the chair face is the bed.
2: It just grosses me out.
0: We know.
1: The naked chair in the corner of the room is number 17.
0: Hey, yeah.
2: I couldn't get the answer to directly say because I was wringing my hands.
1: Jeff, do you have anything for me?
3: After a long day out by the pool, I always got to come back and wash Bagel's thong in the sink. So I'm going to go sink handles.
1: The sink handle?

0: is not on my list.
1: Take it watch.
2: That was the only other thing I had written down.
3: Oh, man.
0: Alexis, you got anything?
4: Toilet handle?
0: Toilet handle is the handle I was looking for. Brooke, you need to get this right or the game is over.
1: Bathroom mat.
0: Bathroom mat? Is not on my list. Somehow, from the depths, Alexis has come back and won today's plenty of 20. Some of the things you guys missed, the alarm clock buttons. The bathroom sink faucet was what I was looking for, the faucet part. The shower curtain, Jose, that was the curtain I was looking for.
1: Yeah, all mildewy.
0: The coffee maker was number 12. The counter in the bathroom. The desk, number 14. The throw pillows was 16. The air conditioner heater controls was 19. And the hair dryer handle rounded out number 20.
1: Dang
2: it. That's right, yeah.
3: Well, Alexis is the princess of dirty hotel rooms.
0: Oh, God.
3: And so she gets to choose who gets shocked while singing Waking Up in Vegas by Katy Perry.
4: Jeff, you and Bagel in the hotel. You gotta get shocked.
1: Thank you. Thank you.
3: He's the one that wiped himself on the carpet, not me. All right. 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
3: 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Oh.

0: mattress.
1: Yeah.
0: They're so expensive now, which is why one guy's been bragging about the huge discount he got on his new bed. And he's about to find out why he was able to get it so freaking cheap. Oh. Probably should have read that fine print in your phone tap right after this. Just a chance.

0: It's a Brooke and Jeffrey phone tap on 101.7 The Beach.
1: Hello?
2: Hi, am I speaking with Anthony?
1: Yeah. Who is this?
2: I'm calling from the Mattress Depot. My name's Bonnie Bungle.
1: Okay, hi, Bonnie.
2: So we recently delivered a mattress to you about 10 days ago.
1: That sounds about right.
2: Fantastic. So I just wanted to let you know that the police will be stopping by your place to check it out tomorrow morning around 10. Okay? Thanks.
1: Wait.
2: Have a great day.
1: Wait. Did you just say the police?
2: That's correct.
1: Why are the police coming to check my mattress?
2: I'm not sure I understand your question.
1: What do you mean you don't understand? You just said the police want to stop by and check out our mattress.
2: Yeah.
1: So why do the police want to come to my house?
2: Oh.
1: Why?
2: Well, when you purchase it, you sign the agreement. There's no returns on a discounted mattress.
1: Okay, what does that have to do with why they're coming?
2: Did you not read the fine print on the bottom?
1: Who reads the fine print? What does that have to do with the police?
2: Well, kind of everything, because it says there's a 10% chance your mattress could have been reclaimed from a crime scene.
1: A crime scene?
2: Yeah, correct. So if you could just make sure that someone's home tomorrow at 10 a.m. to let the deputies in. So
1: No.
2: Fantastic. Yeah. Mm-hmm.
1: What the hell is this?
2: Well, I just would really hate it if they had to break your door down.
1: They're not going to break my door down.
2: Well, if you're not there, they tend to do that.
1: Yeah. That's not the point. You're saying that the mattress my wife and I are sleeping on is from a crime scene. No one

0: brought that up to me?
1: Oh, well, no, you signed the paper that specifically said that was a possibility.
0: I didn't know that, and I don't even know what they're going to do here.
1: Well, I don't either. I mean, I just work at the mattress company, but in the past, they just kind of inspect it, run some tests, look for DNA blood splatter, that type of thing.
0: Oh, my gosh. DNA blood splatter?
1: Oh, no. Are you unhappy? Is this not going to be much of an inconvenience? They won't be there for more than 4 hours.
0: No, I'm not concerned about the time. I'm concerned that I got a murder mattress.
1: Oh, what? Hold on with that murder word. Ooh. See, at this point, the suspect is in custody, but he hasn't been prosecuted yet, so you need to use the term alleged murder.
0: Okay.
1: Was the mattress wrapped around a body? Possibly.
0: This is bullshit.
1: Oh.
0: Your company is selling mattresses that were involved in crime scenes?
1: And I'd like you to know that when it comes to our crime scene mattresses, at least 50% of them get sanitized.
0: How is that helpful? How is that a selling point? You shouldn't be using that to sell mattresses to people.
1: I did misspeak. Yours hasn't been cleaned because that's part of an active investigation. But,
0: what?
1: But once the police are finished, we will offer that free of charge plus tax.
0: No, I am freaking out here. You don't understand. My wife is going to be so pissed that this is happening.
1: Your wife, Chelsea? No, she's going to love this, really.
0: What?
1: Yeah, because I'm not really from Mattress Depot. I'm from the radio station. And this is a prank phone call.
0: Are you freaking kidding me?
1: Yes. The whole thing's a joke. This is Brooke from the radio show Brooke and Jeffrey in the Morning.
0: Oh.
1: We're doing a phone tap on you, and your wife, Chelsea, set you up.
0: No way!
1: She emailed us and told us all about how proud you are that you got a discounted mattress and gave us the go-ahead to mess with you.
0: Oh, my God! I thought I had a murder mattress.
1: Be careful. That's alleged murder mattress.
0: Okay, yeah, alleged murder mattress. Sure.
1: Yeah, people are innocent until proven guilty in this country, especially when they use mattresses to carry bodies.
0: You are having way too much fun with this.
1: Honestly, I probably would have bought one even knowing that.
0: Apparently, I did.
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0: Every day, the world gives us questions that are almost impossible to answer.
1: Oh, really?
0: Like, how did ancient Egypt really build the pyramids?
2: Ooh. It gets kind of fun to look into the conspiracy.
1: Who gets to get in a time machine and go find out?
2: Yeah, that's what we got to do.
0: Where do our dryer socks really disappear to?
2: Another conspiracy, yes. I believe in. They go to space.
0: And how does Nicolas Cage really keep getting cast in all of these blockbuster films? How? We don't have all the answers.
1: Well, I think that last one's just nepotism, isn't it?
3: Yeah.
0: We don't know that. But at least our show solved one question. Mm. How do you politely turn down the weirdo that's hitting on you at the bar?
2: Yeah, we did.
0: Sure, you could bust out your Nick Cage impression, but there's actually an even better answer.
4: Quick, we have to get to the Declaration of Independence.
0: Ew, gross. No, it's the fake phone number that keeps on giving.
2: Yeah.
0: Fresh new batch of messages from the loser line.
1: All right.
0: We're going to play them.

0: girl. What's up with you?
1: Wait a minute. Is this the right number?
2: It's the loser line.
0: Come on. Just call me back.
3: If you haven't heard the loser line before, it works like this. Let's say someone approaches you while you're out at the club and uses this charming pickup line on you.
4: You know, they say Disneyland is the happiest place on earth.
5: Yeah.
4: But I bet your thighs are the naughtiest. Lightning lane pass for one, please.
5: Hello. Okay.
3: Yeah, whatever
5: someone's
3: you do.
5: Buying a couple turkey legs.
3: Whatever you do, resist the urge to look down at his pants and tell him it really is a small world after all.
6: Hey, got him.
3: Instead, invite him to explore your enchanted tiki room, and that's when you hand over the number to the loser line.
6: I'm only calling it that from now on.
3: So hopefully he calls it to leave an awkward voicemail that we can play on the air. Voicemails like this one.
7: Next message.
8: Hi, this is from Friday. I just thought I'd call because, I mean, I know I gave you a bunch of compliments when we met, but I forgot to tell you the other thing I noticed about you.

0: that I never got to tell you is you have symmetrical eyebrows.
1: Oh.
0: Mm. Yeah, in fact, some of the most beautiful women in history had, like, perfect eyebrows. Mm. Like Cleopatra, near perfect brow-to-brow ratio.
1: Oh.
0: And Portraits of George Washington's wife, Martha, her brows were pretty big, but, dude, why do you think she's my screensaver?
2: Oh.
0: Kidding. Wow. All right. I do have more compliments, but I'll probably save those when we meet in person, so... Bye for now.
3: Next message.
4: Oh, man.
1: It's always a compliment to look like Martha Washington.
2: Actually, it gives me a great idea for a new segment we could do on the show. Colonial First Ladies, hot or not.
4: Yeah.
5: I'm into it.
2: I'll give you John Quincy Adams' wife, Mildred. You tell me, hot or not.
1: I'm sorry. How did he know what Cleopatra's eyebrows look like? There's no pictures back
2: then. There's the sculptures. There's the sculptures, bro.
4: Yeah.
1: Well, of course she's going to hire a sculptor that's going to give her perfect brows.
2: Oh, wow.
4: That's why Mona Lisa was like, just scrap mine.
2: Yeah.
3: Next message.
6: So look, I tried, but I couldn't get you an extra ticket to the football game on Sunday. The prices are just insane. I'm not going to do that. But here's the thing. I know one of the security guards, and he said that he thinks he could sneak you in. So if you meet us over by the north entrance at like 11, he said that he might be able to hide you inside of one of those big, you know, like the soda coolers that they have. And, you know, once you get inside, we could maybe try and find an extra seat for you. If not, you know, I'm totally cool with just sitting on your lap, only because you're taller than me. So, you know, it probably wouldn't make sense the other way around. But anyway, don't worry. My butt's not bony or anything. It's pretty cushioned, so you and I will get along. It'll be great. Go Bucks.
4: Can I imagine him sitting on her lap and she does like the leg thing with kids where she's like popping him up and down?
2: Yeah. Even harder to do the wave when they're sitting in your lap too.
4: Yeah, that's true.
1: All I know is I'm gonna be at the north entrance, trying to get myself into a free football game.
2: Sneak into one of those fountain coolers.
4: It is expensive, so free is the option.
1: I mean, it feels kind of like a downgrade from what Taylor Swift does to sneak into her But I'll take it.
2: Yeah, we are in the middle of another gold star edition of the Loser Line. And remember, we're on YouTube, we're on TikTok, Insta, all the podcast platforms. You can find us at Brooke and Jeffrey. Go there and something will happen to you emotionally.
4: Mm-hmm. We don't know what.
2: But... yeah, it could be raucous laughter, utter horror. The only way to find out is to go and look yourself.
1: No options in between.
2: Now, back to the clips.
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7: Is this Brooke and Jeffrey Radio Hotline? I've tried calling the other numbers listed on your station website, but I'm not getting through to anyone. So anyway, this message is for Brooke from the morning show. Because apparently you dated my husband a long time ago, like before you got married, I guess. And he still talks about you like a lot. Like he even puts your voice on in the car when we're driving together, and he'll be like, oh, see, this is the crazy girl I dated with the nose piercing. So I wanted you to know that you definitely left an impression on him, and sorry to hear about everything going on in your marriage recently, but I hope it gets better for you.
4: Brooke, we're also sorry to hear about this.
1: Rude. My marriage is in great shape right now.
2: Okay. Yeah, that's what everybody says when their marriage is going so well.
4: Yeah.
2: My marriage is perfect. I don't know about yours.
4: If you're watching the video of this on YouTube, she took her nose ring out. Right?
2: Yeah. What are you talking about?
4: You gotta see this video, guys.
1: No, I did have a nose ring for like...
4: You did?
1: Oh, God, 18 years?
4: I don't know.
1: It was a long time.
8: Brooke, are we getting... Where he called you a crazy girl?
4: He's deflecting.
1: He's just an ex. They always call you that?
3: Next message.
9: Hey, it's Rob, the

0: they have a damn restaurant. It's right next to the damn gift shop. And actually, they give me a damn discount. If you want, we can do that, 20%. Anyway, you know, I feel like I'm rambling on and on about dams. I just feel awesome talking to you. And if you want to come by again, the dam's always going to be here for you.
1: Next message.
2: Okay. Wow.
3: I don't think he was doing it on purpose. I just think that's how they talk. They're after the dam tour, I used the damn restroom. Yeah. I got a damn rash from the damn toilet seat.
4: Do I really have to go to my damn job tomorrow?
3: Yeah, you do.
2: You're running late. Oh, all this damn traffic. Yeah. Yeah. Come on.
3: It's Brooke's damn ex-boyfriend again.
4: Always.
3: Always.
2: Wow. Someone just tuning in is like, they swear a lot.
3: Remember.
4: No, D-A-M, no end.
2: Yes.
4: Yeah.
3: Remember, you can hear your favorite loser lines of the week whenever you subscribe to the Brooke and Jeffrey YouTube. We post them there along with our second date updates, our awkward Tuesdays, and yes, our damn phone taps. It's Brooke and Jeffrey in the morning.

0: Uh-oh. Somebody screwed up. It's Brooke and Jeffrey in the morning, and this time it wasn't me.
1: Oh.
2: Hey, but was it me?
1: Must be somebody else on this show.
2: Yeah. It's gotta be me.
0: No one on this show.
1: Oh,
0: it was in the news this morning. The British Royal Navy has to apologize and spend almost $300,000 to redesign military uniforms for a certain portion of their officers.
1: Okay, why?
0: Because apparently, when they made the new ones for their female sailors...
1: Oh, no.
0: You have to imagine, like, a uniform, how they have those two vertical rows of brass buttons that go down the front of their, like, blue jackets.
1: Yeah.
0: Can you picture that? The two largest decorative buttons placed right at breast level.
2: Come on.
0: So,
1: is there tassels at the end?
0: Might as well be, because it definitely looks like they're highlighting a certain feature.
2: Oh, wow.
0: And that's probably not the look that they were going for.
1: Okay. So they didn't have a female in the uniform department.
0: In fact, people complain saying, why are they right there?
1: Yeah.
0: Well, a Royal Navy spokesperson had to weigh in saying, the Navy is a modern organization that's always adapting. We are enormously proud of our history, so it was a tough decision to get rid of those two large, circular, juicy, big brass buttons.
2: And then they did the submarine horn. Ooh, God.
0: May I paraphrase?
1: Are they moving the big buttons down to the pant groin area?
0: Yes, for the male uniforms. Yeah.

0: enlargement.
1: Bottom line is they're moving with the times here. They're doing the right thing.
2: Okay.
1: They're redesigning the uniforms.
3: Does it count when they only do it after backlash?
0: Like, this got approved.
3: Can you say that you're modern and with the times?
1: I'm willing to give them credit. Okay. I think we should have uniforms on this show.
2: Yo.
1: So let's all get some big brass buttons before we do laser stories right after this.

0: It's the radio segment that recently partnered with Delta to create the first ever airplane baby megaphone. For when your infant doesn't feel like it's being heard on flights.
1: That's a good idea.
0: Now they can really project thanks to Laser Stories. The segment where we read weird news stories around the globe, just like everyone else does, except we've got a laser. Those other mile-high howlers just don't. This first Laser Story is out of Illinois. Officials at a local pop culture museum were shocked when they received a $50 traffic ticket in the mail from New York City.
1: Okay, really? Who did it?
0: It was mainly shocking because it was for a car that's been parked inside their museum for the past 11 years.
2: Wow.
1: How did it get a ticket then?
0: Yeah, the automobile in question was an exact replica of the Knight Rider car from the 1980s classic TV show starring David Hasselhoff. And not only did the ticket say the person was doing 36 in a 25, but it even came with a photo showing the car, which looked exactly like the museum's.
3: Oh, no.
0: And even had the same California personalized license plate that read the word Knight. K-N-I-G-H-T.
1: How? Did someone steal it, drive to New York City, and then drive it back without anyone noticing?
0: It's so weird, because this was a recent ticket, too. And the biggest problem is the museum's license plate is a fake one. It's not even registered. So,
1: how would they even find the car?
2: Yeah.
0: That's the thing. How New York was linking it to this museum in Illinois.

0: is just bizarre.
1: Someone in the traffic department's like, hey, Paul, I've been to a museum in Illinois and I saw this car.
2: Yeah, yeah. I know where they're hiding it. Yeah. It's in a clear glass container.
0: Officials requested a hearing to challenge the ticket.
1: It's wild.
0: But in the meantime, they are using this moment to boost their visibility.
1: Oh,
0: and they recently changed their Facebook to read, home of the Knight Rider car that famously got a speeding ticket in New York City without ever leaving its exhibit in Illinois.
2: They should do this at car museums where they all have boots on them.
1: Yeah, yeah.
2: You're like, wait, what?
0: They also added, does anyone have Hasselhoff's number? He owes us $50.
1: Hey.
0: Let's go to your next laser story out of Tacoma, Washington.
1: Oh.
0: A few days ago, someone called the 911.
1: The 911?
0: Well, I like to call it the 911.
2: That's what the cool kids say.
0: Yeah, they called the cops at 2 a.m. and said somebody was damaging the entry gate at the police headquarters.
3: Ain't nobody got time for that.
1: Why would they have to call the police to tell them? Shouldn't they just know that?
2: Yeah. Should they hear it?
0: Well, it didn't take cops long to respond. They just walked right outside, and when they did, they saw a man, later identified as Marvell Walker Jr., holding a piece of concrete over his head and dropping it over the fence onto police property.
3: What?
0: So they went and frisked the guy and found a piece of black-coated metal in his hoodie pocket that was shaped like an O. He said he found that on the ground. Turns out it was the O from the word police on the police department sign.
2: That's pretty funny.
1: The only thing that could come off.
0: Yeah. Officers determined,
1: like, I'm going to steal the whole sign. Ah, dang it.
0: They determined it had been freshly pried off, so Marvell was charged with second-degree malicious mischief and second-degree criminal trespass.
2: Now they might as well give him the L, too, then.
0: Yeah, should. Afterwards, a police spokesperson said stealing the letters from a sign is a dumb crime.
1: Yeah.
0: Stealing the letters from a police department sign is a really dumb crime.
2: I don't know. One day when I leave, I'm going to steal the letters and make it Book and Jeffrey.
1: Yeah.
2: You guys are going to look so
1: I think
2: dumb.
1: You should steal the O and it make it Broken Jeffrey.
2: That's even funnier. Yeah, funny my idea.
1: Sorry.
0: Let's go to your next laser story out of the Innovation Station. Have you ever scooped yourself some ice cream on a hot day and then been interrupted by a call that you know is going to go on long enough to melt the whole bowl?
1: No.
4: Very specific.
2: Yeah, no.
0: Well, if you've had that thought, technology is coming to the rescue.
1: Oh, so this was a problem for people.
0: Apparently, because Halo Top Ice Cream just developed a special spoon that will automatically switch your phone to silent mode while you eat.
5: Double rainbow. Oh, my God.
1: Shit. Are you really indulging with Halo Top? It's like the diet ice cream.
4: College runners everywhere happy.
2: Yeah, it is diet ice cream.
4: Yeah.
0: Basically, you do some minor setup through your iPhone or your Android, and then you can just tap the spoon onto your phone, and it activates Do Not Disturb mode, which silences all calls, texts, and notifications while you eat it.
5: Wow.
2: Just automatically sends a text. So Brooke is eating ice cream. Leave her alone.
1: Yeah, and my husband would be like, well, no duh.
0: They're calling it the Silent a la Mode spoon. It'll be available starting today.
1: Let's work on the name a little bit,
2: guys. Yeah, not catchy.
0: And they say you can buy it online for $4.90 while supplies last.
1: Huh. Spoon all a silent. I mean, we could have done something better.
2: Yeah, or just name it a shh.
1: Yeah, I like that.
4: Oh,
1: spoon.
4: That's better. Well,
0: whatever it's called, just know that because of all the built-in tech, it is not dishwasher safe.
2: Oh, come on. That's even worse then.
0: It must be hand washed.
2: Oh, this is a chore.
4: Who's going to tell them you can do not disturb on your phone?
2: Yeah.
0: Okay. Too hard to figure out.
4: All right.
0: Let's go
1: not funny. Yeah.
0: Let's go to your final laser story out of the fraud forum.
1: Ooh.
0: Some people don't know what to do with their hands in the photos. One option is to make the peace sign. A lot of people do that with the V hand gesture.
2: Yeah.
0: Index and middle fingers out. And that seems pretty popular with the younger crowd these days. And also with scammers.
2: I did not see this.
1: They like peace?
0: Because according to a new report, cell phones are more powerful than ever before. So now they're able to capture high resolution images of your fingerprints, which could be extracted from your photo.
1: Whoa.
0: And then used in a crime.
2: Oh my gosh.
1: Now, used in a crime?
0: Now, before anybody gets too paranoid, experts say three things would need to happen in order for this to work.
1: Okay.
0: First, the crooks would need advanced AI-powered software at the disposal.
1: Mm-hmm.
0: Second, it'd have to be a super close-up photo, so if you're giving bunny ears in a selfie, then you have to beware. And finally, even with all the tools and all the software at their disposal, identity thieves would probably need multiple images in order to fully reconstruct your fingerprints.
3: Okay!
1: It seems like a lot of work.

0: criminals typically, they like the easy route, and that seems difficult.
1: Yeah, but still, if you want to be extra careful, experts say you could always blur your fingertips before posting them online.
0: Or just do the middle finger, because that's not, you never do it on the side of your, it's always your, you know, fingernail side that you're showing.
1: Mm, but at least for now, it does seem all a little bit overboard.
0: Yeah.
1: As for this guy, he's been blurring his shell in pics since 2014, when he got photographed on a beach in the Galapagos with Hillary Clinton's footwear.
2: Uh-oh. Oh, controversy.
1: It was called the Sandal Scandal, and he still has not lived it down.
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6: It is not easy to give a graduation speech at a college and get booed by the entire senior class.
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6: Plus, we do phone taps here that we call Scam the Scammer on this show. But there's something called Spam the Spammer that's going way more viral from a totally different guy on TikTok.
7: Oh.
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6: It's coming up at 7:10.

0: new report just came out saying the advancement of AI is so promising.
1: Oh.
0: Doctors believe it'll actually cure all prominent diseases by the year 2040.
1: That would be crazy. Wow.
0: Seriously. The only thing that it can't make better is...
1: AI can't even fix this.
0: No cure for it. It's TikTok Click Shock, where we discuss the biggest TikTok videos from the past week. We're going to get right to it with your first TikTok Click Shock, which is from a commencement speech that just happened at the University of Central Florida. Why? Because it's Florida?
1: Yeah. I don't know, and that we're talking about it.
0: Well, let's find out, because the speaker's name was Gloria Caulfield, and her video is going viral today with millions of views, because she was speaking to the graduates about AI. And her message wasn't quite received the way she thought it would be. Let's listen.
2: The rise of artificial intelligence is the next industrial revolution. What happened? Okay, I struck a chord. May I finish? Only a few years ago, AI was not a factor in our lives. Okay. All right. Okay. We've got a bipolar topic here, I see. Okay.
0: Yeah, I think she meant to say polarizing, but without AI to help you, it's tough to get stuff right.
3: Bipolar. Well, it was the same reaction.
1: All the graduates were like, great, we don't have any jobs available to us because of AI. Great.
0: Not to mention AI has been documented to pose risks to young people's mental health and well-being. Yeah. Mm-hmm. But the speaker did go on to say, quote, "So, just being an optimist here, AI, alongside human intelligence, has the potential to help us solve humanity's greatest problems, and many of you in this graduating class will play a role in making that happen." They did boo her for that, too.
1: Yeah. I mean, the Industrial Revolution was also notoriously great for workers' fair wages and
0: it was only like a 60%
1: hours.
0: Death rate, Brooke. That's pretty good. That was a TikTok Click Shock. Your next
1: TikTok Click Shock
0: comes from a mother in Florida who's going viral right now over a recent interaction she had with her teenage daughter.
1: Uh-oh.
0: So the mom's name is Meredith Masony, and during dinner the other night, her 17-year-old asked if she could have a specific condiment.
1: Okay.
0: Well, next thing you know, mom's posting a video about it, it got 18 million views.
1: Whoa.
3: Wow.
0: So here's what happened.
4: We were having dinner, and my 17-year-old daughter says to me, "There's no ranch." And I said, "I'm sorry, I guess we're out of ranch." So she says, "Hold on." And she gets up and she walks out of the house and she walks right back in. And she goes, "I just remembered I have car ranch. When I go to Chick-fil-A, I just get extra packets of ranch and I just keep them in my car." I said, "How long has that ranch been in your car?" She's like, "I don't know, months."
3: Ew.
4: You can't just eat ranch that's been sitting in a vehicle. We live in Florida. That is a recipe for explosive diarrhea. She goes, "It's fine. Open that up. Don't eat."
0: So does anyone in the room have a problem with 3-month-old car ranch?
3: Yes.
1: Yes. I don't understand why some people, I do have a problem with it, but
0: you
1: like sometimes things are refrigerated and sometimes they're not.
3: Yeah,
1: and I don't get it.
3: Like a barbecue sauce.
1: Or mayonnaise.
3: Yeah,
1: like
3: mayonnaise.
1: Like the packets, you go to a deli and they're just sitting out.
3: Well, when you buy the mayo, the tub is not refrigerated.
1: Well, it hasn't been opened.
3: Well,
1: I guess.
3: After you open it, then you do not.
1: Is that true for ranch?
0: That is the main point that came up in the comments. Number one was ranch is not refrigerated when it's in grocery stores, so why should we have to do it in our cars?
3: I think after you open it, once the oxygen hits.
5: I think the Florida heat is an important detail.
3: Yeah, that's like moldy.
0: I feel like the little tinfoil packages are pretty temperature controlled.
1: Oh, yeah.
3: What?
1: I don't know. We could do our own experiment. I'll eat some car ranch if you need me.
5: Oh, I was going to volunteer Ashton, but you volunteered.
3: Oh,
5: so.
3: Man, I don't want to eat ever again after this.
0: Another person wrote, "We absolutely have car ranch and car ketchup and car hot sauce,
3: Taco
0: Bell mild sauce, whatever fast food sauce we have left over. cover, we keep it in our car.
3: I will say I got hot sauce.
0: Surprisingly, an overwhelming amount of people in the comments support keeping Car Ranch in your vehicle.
1: I think what we needed is an update on the 17-year-old's situation 2 days later.
3: Did she get sick?
1: Yeah.
0: As far as I know, she's fine.
5: Well, Car Ranch is in.
0: Yep.
5: There you go.
0: Text in 78592. You got Car Ranch?
1: I bet it gets hot in those semi trucks when it goes from store to store.
3: Yes. Oh, yeah.
1: And, I mean, it was Truck Ranch before it became Car Ranch.
3: Could have been refrigerated.
0: That was a TikTok click shock. And your final.
5: Woo! TikTok click shock!
0: Is not a good news story. It's more of a tickle your funny bones story.
1: Oh.
0: And if you listen to our show, you might know something we do every once in a while called Scam the Scammer.
1: Oh, yeah.
0: Where if a random scam call comes into our station phone line, we'll just pick it up and mess with the person who's trying to get our money.
1: Mm-hmm.
0: But there's another guy on TikTok right now who's having a little bit of fun getting revenge on spam callers.
1: Oh,
3: yeah.
0: So enjoy your first ever listen to Spam the Spammer.
6: So I get all these spam calls. I've created a script. It's going to call them back. It's going to wait for them to answer. It's going to interact with the prompts automatically. And when they answer, it's going to play Rick Astley, Never Gonna Give You Up.
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0: And he hung up.
1: See, what you don't know about this script, though, I have it on repeat. It's going to keep calling them back.
2: This is so satisfying.
3: Oh, my
4: yes,
3: God.
4: Yes, it is satisfying.
3: Right. Until you find out they're like the salespeople cold calling from our company. Yeah.
5: But people in the comments, they love it. They're calling him the GOAT. Mm. One said, "You're amazing. Teach me your ways, Obi-Wan." And a lot of people were asking him to just create an app for this so that they could download it and use it on spammers who reach out to them.
3: Wow. Ooh. We have a lot of time on our hands.
6: Yeah.
2: Yes.
3: You know?
4: Make sure you route him to the studio. I want to prank him.
3: Yeah, yeah, there you go.
5: Send them over to us. Those were your...
6: TikTok click shot
5: stories for the week. We got your phone tab coming up right after this.

0: and Jeffrey in the morning. And from time to time, we do a series of prank calls that we label Scam the Scammer.
1: Mm-hmm. Yes.
0: You know, it's basically those fake car warranty people who randomly dial the station just trying to get us to give them money.
2: Yes. Or like the IRS, like they would call you and ask for a gift card.
3: And then they're going to transfer you to the Social Security Department.
2: Oh, always a transfer.
0: Uh-huh. All the scams. And we'll pick up sometimes just to mess with them. Mm-hmm. Well, the other day, our producer answered one of the lines, and it was another scammer.
3: Yes.
0: But instead of trolling them right there, we actually scheduled a time to call them back.
3: Ooh.
2: Hey.
0: Got their name and their number, and had the most innocent-sounding person on the show try to confuse them.
3: Mm.
0: It's our technical director, Ashton.
3: Yes, Ashton! Yes.
0: And this is going to be his very first prank call ever.
3: Oh,
0: let's hear
3: right.
0: Ashton's phone tap debut right now.
4: It's another Brooke and Jeffrey phone tap. 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
5: Thank you for reaching support line for QuickBooks. This is Hannah. How can I help you today?
6: My roommate told me that someone called yesterday asking for me about some sort of payment that's due. And I just, could I take care of that now?
5: Yes. Could you please help me verify the business phone number where my team tried reaching out to you?
6: Well, I can give you my name. Do you want my name?
5: Well, you can just help me out with the business name.
6: Well, it's under my personal name. It's Harold. Harold Nuts with a Z. But most people call me Harry.
5: Just give me a moment.
6: Yeah, I'm sorry. I would have called earlier, but...
5: Okay.

0: Okay, not a problem.
1: Like yesterday, I was just having to wax my whole body because I've been competing in those tiny man competitions. Hmm? You know what that is?
0: Hello?
1: Hi. Hi.
0: Thank you for reaching. Mm-hmm.
1: Yeah, I'm so sorry. I called earlier and I think I got dropped off. My name is Harold Nuts with...
0: Got it?
1: Yeah. Someone called about like some sort of payment that's due, and I wanted to take care of that.
0: Got it, sure. I can just help you with that. Can you just please confirm me with your business register number?
1: I'll get that. Let me find that. I'm so sorry. I just want to say I do appreciate you guys calling me because, and I'm sorry, what was your name again?
0: I'm Sarah Smith.
1: It's funny, you sound like a Sarah Smith.
0: Yes.
1: Okay. Sarah, I'm going to be a little real with you for a second.
0: Mm-hmm.
1: I haven't paid my taxes in, 4 years.
0: Got it.
1: Maybe closer to 14. Oh, wow. There's a 4 in there somewhere. I don't know. I haven't really gotten around to it. But, I'm still looking for that business number. Do you by chance have it, maybe?
0: Mm-hmm. Is it the same, or you haven't?
1: You know what? I'm sorry. I'm still looking. How was your day?
0: It's going good. How was yours?
1: Honestly, the fact that, we're talking on the phone right now, I gotta say, I do consider you a true friend, Sarah. I really do.
0: Yeah, sure. I appreciate that.
1: And you know what? Since we're friends, I'm gonna share with you something that's changed my life. I'll be a little vulnerable here. It's called emotional keto.
0: Yeah, sure. We can just do that. So before that, today you just got a reminder call.
1: God. Sorry, hold on. I just spilled a Capri Sun all over my computer. I think she put me on hold.
2: Thank you for being on hold. This is Chloe, your senior accounts manager. How are you doing today?
1: Hi. I was just talking to Sarah.
2: Mm-hmm.
1: I spilled a Capri Sun on my computer and it just... Sorry, so I had to clean that up.
2: Okay.
1: How are you?
2: I'm doing good. How can I help you?
1: I'm just calling back about a payment I need to make because I've got a ton of money and I need someone to give it to.
2: Yes, I do see we are calling you in regards to your annual service renewal. So we need to update a new payment method to renew back your services.
1: Gotta be honest, did not understand a single thing you just said.
2: Yes.
1: I just need to know, would you be cool accepting Fortnite V-Bucks instead of cash, maybe?
2: No, so we only accept Visa or a MasterCard or an Amex credit card, or we can go ahead with...
3: Harold, are you in there?
1: Dad!
3: You better not be touching yourself again!
1: I'm so sorry, Chloe. Hold on 1 second.
4: I'm not doing that. No!
3: I told you, you can't do that in my office!
1: I'm busted. Okay, Chloe.
2: Yes?
1: Do you have an overprotective dad just like me?
2: Is your dad frustrated?
1: That's an understatement, to say the least, Chloe.
3: If I get in there and your pants are off, I'm going to lose my...
1: Chloe, I need some advice. What do I say to him? Because he won't leave me alone.
2: Are you above 18?
1: I'm technically 32, but I feel like I'm 17, so, you know.
2: Do you want to update the payment method right now, or do I need to call you back later?
1: Okay, well, before the payment, do you have any advice on how I can deal with this a-hole?
2: I don't have an advice.
1: Okay, well, can I give you advice?
2: Yes.
1: So, are you single?
2: Mm-hmm, yes.
1: Are you dating?
2: No.
1: I'm gonna be vulnerable right here.
2: Mm-hmm.
1: Would you be interested in a fully hairless dude who competes in tiny man competitions? I mean, it'd be long distance in the beginning, but we can make it work.
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0: It's funny how strange confessions naturally seem to come out in this segment.
1: Mm.
0: And today was no exception, as one of our listeners shared her shocking secret. And at first, we were all totally okay with it. But by the end of the call, our jaws were on the floor.
2: Yeah!
0: And you're going to want to know why. It is one of the most salacious calls we've had on this show, maybe ever. And you're going to hear it in your brand new second date update next.

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1: We don't normally ever do this, but I feel like today we have to issue a pre-story warning to our own Jose Bolaños.
2: Oh, no.
3: Oh, no.
1: Because,
3: I'm gonna get scared.
1: Well, the date that we're about to hear apparently involves one of Jose's all-time favorite foods.
3: Oh, my gosh, I can help.
1: I know.
2: No, Jose,
1: you're a foodie. No. You're going to be really excited and tempted to ask a million questions about the meal that this woman ate.
2: Tell us all the background of how they came up with the meal and who did it best and what country the origin is.
3: Thank
1: what,
3: you,
1: what
3: Brooke.
1: Spoon is the best to eat it with? But let's try to remember to focus on the date itself.
2: Okay.
3: I mean, right now I'm thinking of all my favorite foods.
1: I know.
2: This guy just say he ordered chicken nuggets and we can move forward.
1: It's not what it is, and it's our listener Abby who has requested our help today. So with that in mind, Abby, welcome to the show.
4: Hi, guys. Thank you.
3: Hi, Abby.
2: I may dislike you depending on what you eat and how distracted Jose gets. And don't take it personal, okay?
1: Yes.
4: Okay.
1: So before we even go down the food rabbit hole, let's just start at the top with the guy that you met. What's his name?
4: Yeah, so I met this guy named Carter.
2: Carter. Okay. Where did we find him?
4: I met him on Bumble, actually.
2: Okay.
3: Nice.
2: All right. What did you like about him?
4: So we bonded over a bunch of stuff, but my favorite thing about him is that he's a big foodie.
2: Oh.
3: Ooh, see, people like it, Brooke.
2: I know. I do like it when it's just you and I talking. Everybody else would find our conversation boring.
3: Yeah, that's true. I can be overbearing.
1: Okay, so he enjoys food. That's rare.
4: Yeah.
3: Actually, yes.
4: It's not just food, it's good food.
2: Okay.
4: We're both like active people that really enjoy like eating good.
2: Dude, what a competition though, because you have two foodies. So it's one of you is probably constantly trying to impress the other.
3: Yeah, like what's your favorite? Well, what's my favorite?
2: Did you feel pressure to pick the perfect restaurant?
4: So he actually picked it and it was, oh my God, it was so good. It was this like really nice, like upscale ramen place.
1: Ramen.
2: Okay.
1: Jose, calm down.
2: Yeah.
1: Just relax. Okay.
4: I love ramen, so I was very, very excited to go.
2: Okay, and did he know that already? I mean, that's thoughtful, right? He's a foodie. He's finding the spot that is a cuisine you like or a type of food you like.
4: Yeah, exactly. So I was really excited to go for both the food and for him because I was eager to meet him. So
1: nice. So what was it like when you finally met up?
4: Oh my God, so great. So I walk in and he just smiles this big smile.
2: Aww.
4: It's just like a nice, genuine smile that's like, hey, I'm good looking, but I don't really know it. I'm just happy to see you.
1: You got all that from his smile?
4: Yeah.
2: How does he not know he's good looking?
4: Yeah.
1: From his smile.
4: But yeah, he was just really friendly. He's also really well dressed.
3: Good.
4: Like, past couple dates I've been on, people are showing up in, like, t-shirts and, like, sweatpants and stuff. And I'm like, I actually, like, shaved my legs for this.
1: He's got good clothes, a good smile. But what about, like, your connection? How was his personality?
4: I really liked his personality. So we got to talking, and he actually was telling me about his

0: job, which I still don't fully understand, but he works in IT.
1: Oh, yeah.
2: Okay.
1: You just kind of nod your head when anybody says IT.
3: Yeah. Right. Yeah. Moving on, next topic of conversation.
0: Yeah. You're like, yeah, computers, okay. And, like, he was telling me this story about, like, how when his mom asked what he did at his job, he kind of just told her that he, like, runs the internet, which I thought was really funny and charming because he wasn't saying it to brag or anything. I mean, it's just his mom. But, like, yeah, he's like, when those posts go viral, like, it's me that's deciding, like, when they go viral.
3: Oh, he's wow. just lying
2: he
3: to his mom.
2: He runs the internet.
1: Well, good, because we got some favors to ask him when we get him on the phone here in a second. We need some more viral content.
0: Yeah, he's Joe Internet.
2: Internet, I love it.
3: Yeah. So he's a guy who's really, really good with food. He's good with tech. He's handsome, but he doesn't even know it.
4: Fashionable, too.
1: Was there any red flags on the date, like something that you did wrong or anything?
0: I feel like no. Like, I definitely remember talking to him about me moving. I just recently moved.
2: Oh, but you're at your destination. You're not moving somewhere else.
0: Correct, yeah.
4: We were all like, wait a second.
2: Yeah, that's got to be it.
0: No.
2: Well, that should be good, because then he can show you new places in the city.
0: That's what I figured. Like, that's kind of why I brought it up, too, because I did enjoy the restaurant so much. So we were just bonding over that and, like, how moving sucks and that kind of thing.
2: Yeah.
3: Well, how did you two leave it at the end of the night?
0: Oh, so listen to this. So at the end of the night, there was a table next to us who was not very nice to the waiter. They were just, like, really high maintenance. He was being so kind to our waiter, like, just asking where he's from, just, like, being really bubbly and, like, joking with him and stuff. And the people next to us leave without leaving a tip.
1: No.
0: So he takes money out of his wallet and puts it on the table next to ours.
1: Oh, what a nice guy.
2: He must have worked in a restaurant at least once in his life.
1: This guy is all green flags.
0: That's what I'm saying. Like, I don't understand at all. And on top of that, we left the restaurant. We're walking around the neighborhood because, like, I didn't really want to go home yet because I was having such a good time. He gave me a kiss. It was a normal, like, nice, sweet, goodnight kiss.
1: Aww.
0: Left it at that. Said we'll be in touch. I was so elated that I was just like, nothing can go wrong here.
1: Dude, and that's such a good feeling after the end of, like, a perfect first date when you're just on this high that feels so good.
2: Yeah.
0: Right. It was totally like a rom-com.
2: A ramen common.
1: Hey, I almost like that.
3: Okay, something's got to be up. If it went as well as she's saying it went, and there's no communication since, we got to help figure that out for her. So when we come back, we'll reach out to Carter and figure out what is wrong with this guy once and for all. There's got to be something.
1: Maybe the internet went down and he's just been really busy fixing it.
3: Yes.
4: Yeah.
3: He's getting it back up and running. And we're going to find out what's going on with your second date update, Ramen Common Edition.

0: 1017 The Beach. Brooke and Jeffrey in the mornings. Second date update.
1: Interesting situation happened on a first date recently between our listener Abby and the guy she was having dinner with, Carter.
2: What was interesting? I mean, it sounds like they had a great time.
1: Well, yeah, he seemed to be showing green flags all night long. And even when he spotted another table nearby that left without putting down a tip, he pulled out cash from his own wallet and paid on behalf of those rude customers.
2: Wow.
1: That's what everybody said. Wow.
2: What a
1: guy. Amazing. Green flag. But I want to pose a question that Brooke always asks me.
2: What's that?
1: Who on earth carries cash on their person anymore? I'll tell you who. Drug dealers, street magicians who put their top hat down for tips, and conspiracy theorists who don't trust banks or digital forms of currency.
3: Wow.
1: So there you go. That's three possible red flags for you right there, Abby.
2: I would say two and a half in that list,
1: okay,
2: Abby.
1: Is it possible that Carter is a secret drug dealing street magic conspiracy theorist?
4: I mean, anything is possible, I guess, but I really didn't get that vibe.
5: I don't know. He did disappear.
1: And he does lie to his mom that he controls the internet, so...
3: No, remember, he's green flags everywhere.
2: A druggie would say that.
1: That's right. So, I don't know. We'll find out what's really going on with him if he picks up the phone, but I'm going to dial it right now. You ready to do this, Abby?
4: I'm ready. Let's do it.
1: All right. Let's do it.
6: Hello?
1: Mm. Oh, hey, is this Carter?
6: Yeah, this is Carter.
2: Oh, he's typing. Can you hear that?
1: Oh, yeah. A typewriter.
2: Are you at work?
3: No, it's 1700.
2: He's not a typewriter. That can't be a typewriter.
6: Who am I speaking with?
1: Sorry, we're a radio show. We're called Brooke and Jeffrey in the Morning.
3: Hey.
1: And we don't want to, like, derail your day, but we're really hoping to talk to you.
3: If anything, we want to rail your day.
1: Who? A radio show, Brooke and Jeffrey in the Morning.
2: We're also on the internet. We're a podcast. We have a great YouTube channel.
3: He has the internet if he's on a typewriter.
2: Yeah. He is the internet. Don't you remember?
3: Oh, that's right. He's IT.
2: Yeah.
6: How do you know this about me, man?
1: I mean, we heard about it from a girl that you went on a date with recently, a listener to our show, and someone that really liked you, a girl named Abby.
6: I don't know what to say.
1: Okay.
2: Okay, could you just stop working for like literally 3 minutes, my man?
1: We won't take up too much of your time, but we're doing something called a second date update.
6: All right, let me save this first real quick. Hold on for a second. All right, go ahead. No.
1: We don't want to get in the way of your work, but we do want to get some answers for Abby about if there's a reason why after your date you haven't really been talking to her very much.
6: I don't know if she wants me to share with you why.
1: Actually, no, she does, which is why she reached out to our show. And she's willing to hear whatever the reason might be, even if it might make her look bad. She just wants to know.
6: So after the date, I was kind of on this high, and I shared her picture with a few of my coworkers after the date, you know, and some red flags came up.
2: What do you mean?
3: Red flags that you didn't see on the date?
5: But you're trusting someone it didn't work out with her, you know?
2: Like, wait, was it an ex? I thought it was just someone who knew her.
6: This person didn't date her. He just kind of knows about her.
3: Okay. Friends.
2: Knows what about her?
1: What information did you get?
6: It seems that she's been engaged like 4 times.
2: Okay.
6: And has broken them off each time.
2: Okay, well, that can be good if it's not meant to be a marriage. I mean,
5: better than getting married and then divorcing 4 times.
1: What's a red flag to you about that?
6: Well, I mean, she's going through these relationships. What could possibly be wrong that she didn't continue? My friend called her the Ring Reaper.
1: The Ring Reaper?
3: A good name.

0: That is so rude.
1: Because I have to return the ring.
2: I'm dying to know why she turned down the proposal. Like, what happened?
0: I want to know why she accepted in the first place. Yeah. I mean, it's not her fault she's getting proposed to.
3: Do you know the nature of any of these previous engagements and breakups that she's gone through before?
4: I have no idea.
0: Yeah, that's not fair. Like, I have a girlfriend who's gotten engaged a couple times, and like two of the times the guy was cheating on her. Like, what would you want her to do?
1: Continue
0: with the marriage?
3: But four times, I mean, that is a lot.
1: That really
3: is. To get engaged and not go through it. Because maybe she has a bad picker too.
1: Or she gets cold feet every time.
0: She's really wanted. Yeah. I've never been engaged to four times.
2: Yeah. A lot of guys want to marry her.
3: Yeah, there's a reason for that. Bro.
0: She must be a good package.
2: Yeah.
3: Something.
2: True.
3: I mean, clearly something is going on. Aren't you curious to know what that is, Carter?
4: I have to protect myself from all this stuff.
3: Let's risk it, because she's actually on the line right now waiting to talk to
4: me. Oh, my God. Please tell me you're joking.
0: No.
2: The Ring Reaper's here.
3: We don't do jokes on this show.
5: Yeah. Hi, Carter. That name is insane, and I literally don't even know what to say. You're taking advice from people who know people who know people who call me by a silly, like, juvenile name. They don't even know anything about me.
0: She's got some points.
4: Are you saying you haven't been engaged four times?
5: You know what? I have, but also, I wasn't going to bring that up on a first date, number one. And number two, if you really liked me that much, maybe you would have, like, confronted me about it rather than ghosting me.
3: Listen, Abby, whether or not it's justified, for Carter, it's a red flag that you've been engaged four times and broken off all four of them. And maybe if you could just, like, tell us more about it, it would help him get some clarity.
5: Whatever. I didn't really want to disclose this on the radio, but okay. So I was engaged four times to the same guy.
0: Oh.
1: Why is everybody owing like that?
0: She's in one of those toxic yo-yo relationships.
1: Yeah, yeah. Worse.
3: That's
0: no. Everybody's been in one of those.
3: Okay.
4: I'm listening. So why didn't you guys go through with the commitment then?
5: It was a very long-term relationship. I was not in a place to be engaged, and there was some infidelity on my side of it.
1: Oh, wait. Okay. Well.
3: Wait, you cheated?
5: Yeah, and to be honest with you, it's just because I was scared to be engaged. Yeah. I was too young. I wasn't ready for commitment like that.
3: But then you kept getting re-engaged.
2: Yeah. Why did he keep proposing?
0: You guys, it sounds like it was a really toxic situation.
2: Yeah.
5: And just so you know, all four times that I was engaged, I cheated. And it was because I was engaged.
0: Why are you reiterating this?
2: we gave you an opening to get out there.
5: I'm just trying to be honest with everyone here. And to go even further, two of them happened at the altar, and I'm not proud of it.
1: No, mid-wedding,
3: you cheated on the altar?
1: Or no, you stopped the wedding.
0: I'm so cheated. What?
1: We think a priest is...
0: I think she made out with the officiant.
1: No.
3: Oh, God.
5: No, I just broke it up while I was up there.
0: Oh,
5: that's
0: my God.
5: All
0: oh, wow.
1: Everyone showed
0: Dude,
1: up. Okay.
0: Whoever your maid of honor is must have had such a headache.
2: Yeah.
1: Maid of dishonor.
0: Oh, girl. That is...
3: All right.
0: That is messy.
5: Yeah, it is messy, and you know what? I've been unfaithful to fiancés, Carter, but I guarantee you I've never cheated on a boyfriend.
0: Oh.
2: There we go.
0: So,
2: or a husband.
0: Or a husband.
1: Phase, yeah.
0: So just propose, Carter, and you're good.
2: Yeah.
0: And you're in the green.
3: We're not asking you to get engaged or to get married or anything. We're just asking if you want to go on one more date with Abby.
1: Dude, do a foodie date again. Forget about all this.
3: And if you are, we would pay for it.
5: Carter, I just really liked you. I thought we really hit it off. I have never felt this confident in a first date before. I think it would be stupid not to try it again. I promise you, it will not be a cheating situation if you don't propose to me tomorrow.
0: Come on, I don't know if you're going to find a more honest person at this point.
1: Oh, you know? Gosh.
3: What do you think, Carter? We're running short on time.
1: What is his friend's going to say if he says yes?
4: Yeah, I think I'm going to pass.
0: Oh, Jose, you ruined it. You peer pressured it.
1: I'm just trying to make a comment. I don't know if you heard me.
3: Carter, you just rejected the Ring Reaper? How could you?
0: Which is not a very fitting name. It was the same ring, I think, over and over again.
1: Yeah, that's true.
3: The Ring Re-Reaper, then.
0: Yeah.
4: I think I'm going to put my junk in a vice and hit it with a hammer right now.
1: Oh.
0: That's a wild thing to say.
4: Yeah, I'd rather do that than go back out with her.
3: Okay.
0: Well, Abby, you found out that he's into some things that maybe you don't want to be into.
2: Finally, the red flag for him.
3: Okay. Abby, I'm sorry that.

0: That didn't work out, but we appreciate you being honest, like extremely honest. Yeah.
1: Very, actually, everyone. Too honest if we've ever had a guest.
2: Yeah, I thought that would be, I don't know, the best approach, but apparently people don't like real life. I mean, that's what happened to me. That's my story. And
1: hey, it's true.
0: Well,
3: yep.
0: There's always a chance that you can get engaged to him a fifth time, yeah. So.
4: Oh, there's enough firefighters around. Just get engaged to one of them.
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2: I realized I need to try to bring more attention to my Friday song segment.
3: Well, that's good. Hey. We need more listeners there for sure.
2: Yeah, but how? How do I do that? Mm. Well, I have heard people say any press is good press.
3: That's true.
4: That's definitely true.
2: So I attempted that.
3: Oh, no, Jeff.
2: And I posted some absolutely vile things on the internet.
3: No, Jeff. Don't do that, Jeff.
2: Surprisingly, most of them were not pictures of Brooke's outfits.
3: What?
2: Oh. No low blows over here. But
3: that seemed uncalled for.
2: Yeah, I didn't do it. But I will say in the end, even though I did not make the news for it, I was banned from Pinterest permanently.
3: Pinterest?
4: Oh, yeah. Oh man, wow. That's where you decided to guess leak stuff?
2: Anatomically correct duck corkscrews don't fly amongst all the wine moms on there.
3: That's interesting.
4: They are shaped like corkscrews. That was a good duck joke.
2: It was.

0: It is time for my song of the week. It's Brooke and Jeffrey in the morning. And we ought to recognize some of the hardest working groups of people right now.
1: Oh.
0: I'm talking about the florists, who are busy getting their orchids primped and carnations snipped.
2: Yeah. Not a primp.
0: The makeup counter workers, rouging and shading and contouring like crazy. Not to mention all the fancy clothing stores. And I'm not only talking about the ones that sell cowboy attire. I mean all of the fancy ones.
1: Okay, wow.
0: And you know the reason why all these places are packed right now is because we are in prom season. That's right. After four long, grueling years, high school seniors are finally getting the chance to live out their ultimate dream, spending a ton of their parents' money to go to a dance.
1: Yay! If you're in a school small enough, other classes too.
0: Oh, wow, yes.
1: Because sometimes the school's so small, you have to invite everybody.
0: Absolutely.
1: Yeah, just so you have someone to dance with.
3: No, but,
0: it's got to be less sad. Yeah. You want to create memories that will last, at least through college. Till your remaining brain cells get wiped away.
1: That's nice.
0: And everybody here did it, right? Everybody here went to prom?
1: Yeah.
3: Oh, yeah.
0: I sorry, Jake was shaking his head no.
2: I wasn't going to say anything. You didn't have to point it out.
0: Okay.
2: Oh, doing the intro?
1: Do we need to do one of those sappy stories
2: where
1: we recreate prom?
2: Sing the song.
4: You can ask your wife.
2: Sing the song.
0: All the normal cool kids went to prom. That's
1: I'll be the mom chaperone.
0: The thing is, it's a major life event, and whether it rocks for you or totally sucks for you, it's something you're going to look back on for the rest of your life and say, yep, that happened.
1: Oh, yeah.
0: So before the big night, I just wanted to give all the high school seniors in their final year a song to hopefully pump them up for what could be one of the greatest nights of their lives.
3: Yeah.
1: Don't set those expectations so high, please.
0: Probably not, but there's a chance.
1: Yeah.
0: So instead of doing the hit song by Lotto, Big Big Energy, it's Young Jeffrey's Big Big Limousine.
1: Ooh,
3: oh, that's like good. It,
0: Jeff. All right, so I'll point when I'm ready. Points. Got that real big limousine. Bunch of kids age 17.

0: Oprah and Pillar are listening to this at prom right now, and you guys just shared a kiss.
1: Yeah.
0: Right? That'd be awesome.
2: Do you remember, Jeff, when we were in New York, we ran into the whole school of prom and then bought them all pizza?
1: We didn't buy him pizza.
2: Well, I know, but I was going to take credit for the guy.
1: I was so jealous of the guy that stepped in and was like, we're going to pay for everyone's meal. And I was like, why didn't we think of that?
0: Like, make you look good there.
2: We didn't think about it.
1: No.
2: We thought it was really cool that somebody else did it.
1: Yeah.
0: You have a slice, though, right?
2: Yeah.
1: I think we, like, took a picture with the kids, too.
2: Yeah. But, see, we took credit.
1: See? It's a memorable night for everybody.
0: Yeah. We love you, prom kids.
1: We do. And you can text in 78592. Tell us what you thought about the song of the week. We're going to post it up on our socials with all the lyrics there, wherever you get them, on TikTok, Insta, YouTube, everywhere. At
0: Brooke and
1: Jeffrey.
0: And prom story too. Yeah, and if you have one,
2: run into any prom goers, buy them pizza or
3: or tip the servers for them.
2: Yeah.
1: That's your song of the week. We got a phone tap coming up right after this.

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3: Hello?
1: Hi, am I speaking with Anthony?
3: Yeah, who is this?
1: I'm calling from the Mattress Depot. My name's Bonnie Bungle.
3: Okay, hi, Bonnie.
1: So we recently delivered a mattress to you about 10 days ago.
3: That sounds about right.
1: Fantastic. So I just wanted to let you know that the police will be stopping by your place to check it out tomorrow morning around 10. Okay? Thanks.
3: Wait.
1: Have a great day.
3: Wait. Did you just say the police?
1: That's correct.
3: Why are the police coming to check my mattress?
1: I'm not sure I understand your question.
3: What do you mean you don't understand? You just said the police want to stop by and check out our mattress.
1: Yeah.
3: So why do the police want to come to my house?
1: Oh.
3: Why?
1: Well, when you purchase it, you sign the agreement. There's no returns on a discounted mattress.
3: Okay, what does that have to do with why they're coming?
1: Did you not read the fine print on the bottom?
3: Who reads the fine print? What does that have to do with the police?
1: Well, kind of everything, because it says there's a 10% chance your mattress could have been reclaimed from a crime scene.
3: A crime scene?
1: Yeah, correct. So if could just make sure that someone's home tomorrow at 10 a.m. to let the deputies in. So
3: No.
1: Fantastic. Yeah. Mm-hmm.
3: What the hell is this?
1: Well, I just would really hate it if they had to break your door down.
3: They're not going to break my door down.
1: Well, if you're not there, they tend to do that.
3: Yeah. That's not the point. You're saying that the mattress my wife and I are sleeping on is from a crime scene. No one brought that up to me.
1: Oh, well, no, you signed the paper that specifically said that was a possibility.
3: I didn't know that, and I don't even know what they're going to do here.
1: Well, I don't either. I mean, I just work at the mattress company, but in the past, they just kind of inspect it, run some tests, look for DNA blood splatter, that type of thing.
3: Oh, my gosh. DNA blood splatter?
1: Oh, no. Are you unhappy? Is this not going to be much of an inconvenience? They won't be there for more than 4 hours.
3: No, I'm not concerned about the time. I'm concerned that I got a murder mattress.
1: Oh, what? Hold on with that murder word. Ooh. See, at this point, the suspect is in custody, but he hasn't been prosecuted yet, so you need to use the term alleged murder.
3: Okay.
1: Was the mattress wrapped around a body? Possibly.
3: This is bullshit.
1: Oh.
3: Your company is selling mattresses that were involved in crime scenes?
1: And I'd like you to know that when it comes to our crime scene mattresses, at least 50% of them get sanitized.
3: How is that helpful? How is that a selling point? You shouldn't be using that to sell mattresses to people.
1: I did misspeak. Yours hasn't been cleaned because that's part of an active investigation. But,
3: once
1: the police are finished, we will offer that free of charge plus tax.
3: No, I am freaking out here. You don't understand. My wife is going to be so pissed that this is happening.
1: Your wife, Chelsea? No, she's going to love this, really.
3: What?
1: Yeah, because I'm not really from Mattress Depot. I'm from the radio station. And this is a prank phone call.
3: Are you freaking kidding me?
1: Yes. The whole thing's a joke. This is Brooke from the radio show Brooke and Jeffrey in the Morning.
3: Oh.
1: We're doing a phone tap on you, and your wife Chelsea set you up.
3: No way.
1: She emailed us and told us all about how proud you are that you got a discounted mattress and gave us the go-ahead to mess with you.
3: Oh, my.

0: God. I thought I had a murder mattress.
1: Be careful. That's alleged murder mattress.
0: Okay, yeah, alleged murder mattress. Sure.
1: Yeah, people are innocent until proven guilty in this country, especially when they use mattresses to carry bodies.
0: You are having way too much fun with this.
1: Honestly, I probably would have bought one even knowing that.
0: Apparently, I did.
2: 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Only on...

0: somebody screwed up. It's Brooke and Jeffrey in the morning, and this time it wasn't me.
1: Oh.
2: Hey, but was it me?
1: Must be somebody else on this show.
2: Yeah. It's gotta be me.
0: No one on this show.
1: Oh,
0: it was in the news this morning. The British Royal Navy has to apologize and spend almost $300,000 to redesign military uniforms for a certain portion of their officers.
1: Okay, why?
0: Because apparently, when they made the new ones for their female sailors...
1: Oh, no.
0: You have to imagine, like, a uniform, how they have those two vertical rows of brass buttons that go down the front of their, like, blue jackets.
1: Yeah.
0: Can you picture that? The two largest decorative buttons placed right at breast level.
2: Come on.
0: So,
1: is there tassels at the end?
0: Might as well be, because it definitely looks like they're highlighting a certain feature.
2: Oh, wow.
0: And that's probably not the look that they were going for.
1: Okay. So they didn't have a female in the uniform department.
0: In fact, people complained saying, why are they right there?
1: Yeah.
0: Well, a Royal Navy spokesperson had to weigh in saying, the Navy is a modern organization that's always adapting. We are enormously proud of our history, so it was a tough decision to get rid of those two large, circular, juicy, big brass buttons.
2: And then they do the submarine horn.
0: Awooga! Awooga! May I paraphrase?
1: Are they moving the big buttons down to the pant groin area?
0: Yes, for the male uniforms. Yeah.
2: But look, the enlargement.
0: Bottom line is, they're moving with the times here. They're doing the right thing.
1: Okay.
0: They're redesigning the uniforms.
1: Does it count when they only do it after backlash? Can you say that you're modern and with the times?
0: I'm willing to give them credit.
1: Okay.
0: I think we should have uniforms on this show.
1: Yeah.
0: So let's all get some big brass buttons before we do laser stories right after.

0: It's the radio segment that recently partnered with Delta to create the first ever airplane baby megaphone. For when your infant doesn't feel like it's being heard on flights.
1: That's a good idea.
0: Now they can really project thanks to Laser Stories. The segment where we read weird news stories around the globe, just like everyone else does, except we've got a laser. Those other mile-high howlers just don't. This first Laser Story is out of Illinois. Officials at a local pop culture museum were shocked when they received a $50 traffic ticket in the mail from New York City.
1: Okay, really? Who did it?
0: It was mainly shocking because it was for a car that's been parked inside their museum for the past 11 years.
2: Wow.
1: How'd it get a ticket then?
0: Yeah, the automobile in question was an exact replica of the Knight Rider car from the 1980s classic TV show starring David Hasselhoff. And not only did the ticket say the person was doing 36 in a 25, but it even came with a photo showing the car, which looked exactly like the museum's.
3: Oh, no.
0: And even had the same California personalized license plate that read the word Knight. K-N-I-G-H-T.
1: How? Did someone steal it, drive to New York City, and then drive it back without anyone noticing?
0: It's so weird, because this was a recent ticket, too. And the biggest problem is the museum's license plate is a fake one. It's not even registered.
1: How would they even find the car?
2: Yeah.
0: That's the thing. How New York was linking it to this museum in Illinois is just bizarre.
1: Someone in the traffic department's like, hey, Paul, I've been to a museum in Illinois and I saw this car.
2: Yeah, I know where they're hiding it.
1: Yeah.
2: It's in a clear glass container.
0: The officials requested a hearing to challenge the ticket.
1: It's wild.
0: But in the meantime, they are using this moment to boost their visibility. And they recently changed their Facebook to read, home of the Knight Rider car that famously got a speeding ticket in New York City without ever leaving its exhibit in Illinois.
2: They should do this at car museums where they all have boots on them.
1: Yeah, yeah.
2: You're like, wait, what?
0: They also added, does anyone have Hasselhoff's number? He owes us $50.
1: Hey.
0: Let's go to your next Laser Story out of Tacoma, Washington. A few days ago, someone called the 911.
1: The 911?
2: That's what the cool kids say.
0: Yeah, they called the cops at 2 a.m. and said somebody was damaging the entry gate at the police headquarters.
4: Ain't nobody got time for that.
1: Why would they have to call the police to tell them? Shouldn't they just know that?
2: Should they hear it?
0: Well, it didn't take cops long to respond. They just walked right outside, and when they did, they saw a man, later identified as Marvell Walker Jr., holding a piece of concrete over his head and dropping it over the fence onto police property.
4: What?
0: So they went and frisked the guy and found a piece of black-coated metal in his hoodie pocket that was shaped like an O. He said he found that on the ground. Turns out it was the O from the word police on the police department sign.
2: That's pretty funny.
1: It's the only thing that could come off.
0: Officers determined,
1: like, I'm going to steal the whole sign. Ah, dang it.
0: They determined it had been freshly pried off, so Marvell was charged with second-degree malicious mischief and second-degree criminal trespass.
2: Now they might as well give him the L, too, then.
0: They should. Afterwards, a police spokesperson said stealing the letters from a sign is a dumb crime.
1: Yeah.
0: Stealing the letters from a police department sign is a really dumb crime.
2: I don't know. One day when I leave, I'm going to steal the letters and make it Book and Jeffrey.
1: Yeah.
2: You guys are going to look so
1: I think
2: dumb.
1: You should steal the O and it make it Broken Jeffrey.
2: That's even funnier. Yeah, I know, funny, my idea.
1: Sorry.
0: Let's go to your next Laser Story out of the Innovation Station. Have you ever scooped yourself some ice cream on a hot day and then been interrupted by a call that you know is going to go on long enough to melt the whole bowl?
1: No.
3: Very specific.
2: Yeah, I know.
0: Well, if you've had that thought, technology is coming to the rescue.
1: So this was a problem for people.
0: Apparently, because Halo Top Ice Cream just developed a special spoon that will automatically switch your phone to silent mode while you eat.
5: Double rainbow. Oh, my God.
1: Dude, are you really indulging with Halo Top? It's like the diet ice cream.
3: College runners everywhere happy.
2: Yeah, it is diet ice cream. Yeah.
0: Basically, you do some minor setup through your iPhone or your Android, and then you can just tap the spoon onto your phone, and it activates Do Not Disturb mode, which silences all calls, texts, and notifications while you eat it.
5: Wow.
2: Automatically sends a text, so Brooke is eating ice cream. Leave her alone.
1: Yeah, and my husband would be like, well, no duh.
0: They're calling it the Silent a la Mode spoon. It'll be available starting today.
1: Let's work on the name a little bit.
2: Yeah, not catchy.
0: And they say you can buy it online for $4.90 while supplies last.
2: Huh.
1: spoon all a silent. I mean, we could have done something better.
2: Yeah, or just name it a shh.
1: Yeah, I like that.
3: Oh,
1: spoon.
3: That's better. Well, yeah.
0: Whatever it's called, just know that because of all the built-in tech, it is not dishwasher safe.
2: Oh, come on. That's even worse then.
0: It must be hand washed.
2: Oh, this is a chore.
3: Who's going to tell them you can do Do Not Disturb on your phone?
2: Yeah.
0: Too hard to figure out.
3: All right.
0: Let's go to your,
1: not funny. Yeah.
0: Let's
1: go
0: to your final laser story out of the fraud forum.
1: Ooh.
0: Some people don't know what to do with their hands in the photos. One option is to make the peace sign. A lot of people do that.

0: with the V hand gesture.
1: Yeah.
0: Index and middle fingers out, and that seems pretty popular with the younger crowd these days. And also with scammers.
2: They like peace?
0: Because according to a new report, cell phones are more powerful than ever before. So now they're able to capture high resolution images of your fingerprints, which could be extracted from your photo and then used in a crime.
1: Now,
0: before anybody gets too paranoid, experts say three things would need to happen in order for this to work.
2: Okay.
0: First, the crooks would need advanced AI-powered software at the disposal.
2: Mm.
0: Second, it'd have to be a super close-up photo, so if you're giving bunny ears in a selfie, you have to beware. And finally, even with all the tools and all the software at their disposal, identity thieves would probably need multiple images in order to fully reconstruct your fingerprints.
1: Okay!
2: It seems like a lot of work.
1: Yeah.
2: Criminals typically, they like the easy route, and that seems difficult.
0: Yeah, but still, if you want to be extra careful, experts say you could always blur your fingertips before posting them online.
2: Or just do the middle finger, because that's not, you never do it on the side of your, it's always your... you know, fingernail side that you're showing.
0: Mm, but at least for now, it does seem all a little bit overboard.
2: Yeah.
0: As for this guy, he's been blurring his shell in pics since 2014 when he got photographed on a beach in the Galapagos with Hillary Clinton's footwear.
1: Controversy.
0: It was called the Sandal Scandal, and he still has not lived it down.
2: And that's a good name.
0: And that sound means Laser Stories has come to an end for the day. We'll do it again, same time on Monday.

0: We got to give recognition where it's due.
1: Oh.
0: And our own Brooke Fox just racked up a nomination as Nerd Nexus Magazine's most enthusiastic trivia player under 70.
2: Yay!
0: Yes. Wow. That could be over 60, but unclear. Still, it is good to be recognized for your achievements, Brooke.
1: Dude, that's an even bigger group of people under 70. So even more impressive.
0: And today, she's bringing that youthful geriatric energy to the table against our player, Mike, who is 0-5 this century playing Mike. Brooke. Mike, welcome back to the show.
3: Hey, guys.
1: Dad, you're not going to get nominated for nerd anything with that kind of record, Mike.
3: No, and it doesn't seem to amaze me. Every time I call back, it's like insanity, right? Call back over and over expecting different results.
1: Yeah.
2: Oh, yeah.
0: But what's going to be different today, Mike?
3: Today, I had 2 cups of coffee instead of 1.
2: Oh. Nice. Your stomach's upset.
0: It's going to make him want to rush through the questions, so it could be a good thing.
2: That's it.
0: Let's send Brooke out of the studio so we can get right to it. You got 30 seconds to answer as many questions as possible. If you don't know when you could say pass, but you have to beat her outright if you want to win. Are you ready?
3: Let's go.
0: Here we go. Your time starts now. The first McDonald's opened on this day in 1940. Was it in Minnesota, Ohio, or California?
3: Go California.
0: Eldrick is the real first name of what iconic golfer?
3: Pass.
0: What cereal has a rooster mascot named Cornelius?
3: Cornflakes.
0: David Beckham's wife was part of what famous band?
3: Spice Girls.
0: Used to describe sickness, what word translates to poison in Latin? Is it virus or toxin?
3: Toxin. Give me one more.
4: No one's ever just asked.
5: Yeah, closed mouths don't get fed.
0: I appreciate how bold that was, but unfortunately,
2: Brooke, he just goes, "Hey, can I have one more?" Well, okay, no one's ever just asked for an extra question after the buzzer.
0: It was bold.
2: We didn't give it to him.
0: But Mike, we do hear, according to my screener here, that your daughter is going to be graduating and leaving for college soon. Is she ready? Are you ready? What are the emotions you're feeling?
3: So to correct that, it's crazy. She's already graduated and is a freshman at college.
2: Oh wow.
1: So you're over the initial shock. What's it like now?
3: I mean, it's wonderful. She's a super smart student. She's engaged in Greek life and
2: she likes it.
1: Okay.
0: I thought you stopped at engaged and I was like, whoa.
3: Not yet. That doesn't happen until after 30.
1: There you go. I think that's smart.
0: Brooke, does this give you hope for when Nora goes off to school someday that you're going to be good?
1: When she transfers into our basement and then does online school?
0: Yeah, sure.
1: No.
2: Why do you want to join a sorority? We have one in our house.
1: I'm the leader. I was in a sorority, honey. I can teach you everything.
2: Come on, let's go get some wine spritzers.
0: All right. Well.
1: No, I'm just going to move into her sorority and be the house mother.
2: Oh yikes. My gosh.
1: I'm
2: that
1: kidding.
2: Could be a reality show. No.
3: She won't let that happen.
0: House mom's
1: I wouldn't
0: more
1: want that
0: drunk
1: to happen.
0: Than any of the girls.
2: I do want to watch that on TV.
0: I kind of do,
1: house
0: too.
1: House moms.
0: But we got to get back to the game. Brooke, are you ready?
1: Yeah.
0: Your time starts now. The first McDonald's opened on this day in 1940. Was it in Minnesota, Ohio, or California?
1: Shoot. California?
0: Eldrick is the real first name of what iconic golfer?
1: Tiger.
0: What cereal has a rooster mascot named Cornelius?
1: Frosted Flakes.
0: David Beckham's wife was part of what famous band?

0: Spice Girls.
1: Used to describe sickness, what word translates to poison in Latin? Is it virus or toxin?
0: Toxin.
1: Let's see if any of that is correct, because we got to go over to the scoreboard to see how you both did with Jose.
2: Run! Run! Run!
1: Bolaños.
3: Mike, you got 3 correct today.
4: Ooh, let's go.
3: You did a good job.
1: Nice.
3: And Brooke,
0: yeah,
3: also 3.
1: You know, it's an improvement because you got a tie this time, Mike, but a tie does go to the house. So let's go over the answers for everybody. First, McDonald's opened on this day in 1940 in San Bernardino, California.
3: Hey.
1: Back when burgers only cost 15 cents.
0: Oh, wow.
3: Dang.
1: What a time. Yeah. Eldrick is the real first name of Tiger Woods. The cereal with a rooster mascot named Cornelius would be Kellogg's Corn Flakes.
0: Oh.
1: Frosted Flakes is Tony the Tiger.
0: Yeah. Yeah.
1: David Beckham's wife was part of the Spice Girls. She was Posh Spice.
3: Yeah.
1: And to describe sickness, the word that translates to poison in Latin is actually virus.
3: Yeah.
1: So Mike was just barely not enough to beat Brooke today. But just for playing, we are giving you some free Brooke and Jeffrey swag.
4: Sweet.
3: There All right. You go.
1: Awesome having you on. Come back and play again soon. It's Brooke and Jeffrey in the morning.
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7: It is not easy to give a graduation speech at a college and get booed by the entire senior class.
8: Whoa.
7: But one lady did it, and we have the audio.
8: Yay.
7: Plus, we do phone taps here that we call Scam the Scammer on this show. But there's something called Spam the Spammer that's going way more viral from a totally different guy on TikTok.
8: Oh.
7: And you're going to find out why when we play it in a brand new...
4: Woo!

0: new report just came out saying the advancement of AI is so promising.
1: Oh.
0: Doctors believe it'll actually cure all prominent diseases by the year 2040.
1: That would be crazy. Wow.
0: Seriously, the only thing that it can't make better is...
1: Oh, AI can't even fix this?
0: No, no cure for it. It's TikTok Click Shock, where we discuss the biggest TikTok videos from the past week. We're going to get right to it with your first TikTok Click Shock, which is from a commencement speech that just happened at the University of Central Florida.
1: And
0: this, why? Because it's Florida?
1: Yeah. I don't know, and that we're talking about it.
0: Well, let's find out, because the speaker's name was Gloria Caulfield, and her video is going viral today with millions of views, because she was speaking to the graduates about AI. And her message wasn't quite received the way she thought it would be. Let's listen.
2: The rise of artificial intelligence is the next industrial revolution. May I finish? Only a few years ago, AI was not a factor in our lives. We've got a bipolar topic here, I see. Okay.
0: Yeah, I think she meant to say polarizing, but without AI to help you, it's tough to get stuff right.
3: Bipolar topic.
4: It was the same reaction. To
1: All the graduates are like, oh, great, we don't have any jobs available to us because of AI. Great.
0: Not to mention AI has been documented to pose risks to young people's mental health and well-being. Yeah. Mm-hmm. But the speaker did go on to say, quote, so, just being an optimist here, AI, alongside human intelligence, has the potential to help us solve humanity's greatest problems, and many of you in this graduating class will play a role in making that happen. They did boo her for that,
1: I mean, the Industrial Revolution was also notoriously great for workers' fair wages, and
0: it was only like a 60% death rate book. That's pretty good. That was a TikTok Click Shock. Your next
5: TikTok Click Shock
0: comes from a mother in Florida who's going viral right now over a recent interaction she had with her teenage daughter. So the mom's name is Meredith Masony, and during dinner the other night, her 17-year-old asked if she could have a specific condiment.
1: Okay.
0: Well, next thing you know, mom's posting a video about it, and it got 18 million views.
1: Whoa.
4: Wow.

0: So here's what happened.
1: We were having dinner and my 17-year-old daughter says to me, "There's no ranch." And I said, "I'm sorry, I guess we're out of ranch." So she says, "Hold on." And she gets up and she walks out of the house and she walks right back in. And she goes, "I just remembered I have car ranch. When I go to Chick-fil-A, I just get extra packets of ranch and I just keep them in my car." I said, "How long has that ranch been in your car?" She's like, "I don't know, months." Ew. You can't just eat ranch that's been sitting in a vehicle. We live in Florida. That is a recipe for explosive diarrhea. She goes, "It's fine. Open that up. Don't eat."
0: So does anyone in the room have a problem with 3-month-old car ranch?
2: Yes.
3: Yes.
2: I don't understand why some people, I do have a problem with it, but
0: you
2: like
0: do.
2: Sometimes
0: okay.
2: things are refrigerated and sometimes they're not.
3: Yeah,
2: and I
3: weird.
2: Don't get it. Like,
3: like a barbecue sauce.
2: Or mayonnaise.
3: Yeah,
2: like
3: mayonnaise.
2: Like the packets, you go to a deli and they're just sitting out.
3: Well, when you buy the mayo, it's the tub is not refrigerated.
2: Well, it hasn't been opened,
3: but
2: I guess.
3: You open
2: I don't
3: it,
2: know.
3: Then you do not.
2: Is that true for ranch?
0: That
2: though?
0: Is the main point that came up in the comments. Number one was ranch is not refrigerated when it's in grocery stores, so why should we have to do it in our cars?
3: I think after you open it, once the oxygen hits.
4: I think the Florida heat is an important detail.
3: Yeah, that's like moldy.
0: I feel like the little tinfoil packages are pretty temperature controlled.
2: Oh, yeah.
3: What?
2: I don't know. We could do our own experiment. I'll eat some car ranch if you need me.
4: Oh, I was going to volunteer Ashton, but you volunteered. So.
3: Oh, okay. Man, I don't want to eat ever again after this.
0: Another person wrote, "We absolutely have car ranch and car ketchup and car hot sauce.
3: Hot sauce,
0: car
3: yeah.
0: Taco Bell mild sauce. Whatever fast food sauce we have left over. We keep it in our car."
3: I will say I got hot sauce.
0: Surprisingly, an overwhelming amount of people in the comments support keeping car ranch in your vehicle.
2: I think what we needed is an update on the 17-year-old's situation 2 days later.
3: Did she get sick?
2: Yeah.
0: As far as I know, she's fine.
4: Well, car ranch is in.
0: Yep.
3: There
0: we go.
3: There we go. It's safe.
0: Text in 78592. You got car ranch?
2: I bet it gets hot in those semi trucks when it goes from store to store.
3: Yes. Oh, yeah.
2: And, it was truck ranch before it became car ranch.
0: Yeah. Could
3: have been refrigerated.
0: That was a TikTok click shock. Your final.
4: Woo! TikTok click shock!
0: Is not a good news story. It's more of a tickle your funny bones story.
2: Oh.
0: And if you listen to our show, you might know something we do every once in a while called Scam the Scammer.
2: Oh, yeah.
0: Where if a random scam call comes into our station phone line, we'll just pick it up and mess with the person who's trying to get our money.
2: Mm-hmm.
0: But there's another guy on TikTok right now who's having a little bit of fun getting revenge on spam callers.
2: Oh,
3: yeah.
0: So enjoy your first ever listen to Spam the Spammer.
5: So I get all these spam calls. I've created a script. It's going to call them back. It's going to wait for them to answer. It's going to interact with the prompts automatically. And when they answer, it's going to play Rick Astley, "Never Gonna Give You Up."
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7: And then he hung up.
5: See, what you don't know about this script, though, I have it on repeat. It's going to keep calling them back.
8: This is so satisfying.
2: Oh my
3: God. Yes, it is satisfying.
2: Right. Until you find out they're like the salespeople cold calling from our company.
4: Yeah.
0: But people in the comments, they love it. They're calling him the GOAT. Mm. One said, "You're amazing. Teach me your ways, Obi-Wan." And a lot of people were asking him to just create an app for this so that they could download it and use it on spammers who reach out to them.
2: Wow. Ooh. We have a lot of time on our hands.
4: Yeah.
3: Yes.
2: You know?
3: Make sure you ride him to the studio. I want to prank him.
2: Yeah, there you go.
0: Send them over to us. Those were your...
4: Woo!

0: It's Brooke and Jeffrey in the morning, and from time to time, we do a series of prank calls that we label Scam the Scammer.
1: Mm-hmm. Yes!
0: You know, it's basically those fake car warranty people who randomly dial the station just trying to get us to give them money.
2: Yes. Or like the IRS, like they would call you and ask for a gift card.
3: And then they're going to transfer you to the Social Security Department.
2: Oh, always a transfer. Uh-huh.
0: All the scams, and we'll pick up sometimes just to mess with them. Mm-hmm. Well, the other day, our producer answered one of the lines, and it was another scammer.
3: Yes.
0: But instead of trolling them right there, we actually scheduled a time to call them back.
3: Ooh.
2: Hey.
0: Got their name and their number, and had the most innocent-sounding person on the show try to confuse them.
3: Mm.
0: It's our technical director, Ashton.
3: Yes, Ashton! Yes.
0: And this is going to be his very first prank call ever.
3: Oh,
0: let's hear
3: right.
0: Ashton's phone tap debut right now.
4: It's a Brooke and Jeffrey phone tap on 101.7 The Beach.
5: Thank you for reaching support line for QuickBooks. This is Hannah. How can I help you today?
6: My roommate told me that someone called yesterday asking for me about some sort of payment that's due, and could I take care of that now?
5: Yes. Could you please help me verify the business phone number where my team tried reaching out to you?
6: I can give you my name. Do you want my name?
5: Well, you can just help me out with the business name.
6: Well, it's under my personal name. It's Harold. Harold Nuts with a Z. But most people call me Harry.
5: Give me a moment.
6: Yeah, I'm sorry. I would have called earlier, but...
5: Okay, not a problem.
6: Like yesterday, I was just having to wax my whole body because I've been competing in those Tiny Man competitions. You know what that is?
7: Hello?
6: Hi.
7: Thank you for reaching.
5: Mm-hmm.
6: Yeah, I'm so sorry. I called earlier and I think I got dropped off. My name is Harold Nuts with...
7: That's it?
6: Yeah. Someone called about like some sort of payment that's due, and I wanted to take care of that.
7: Got it, sure. I can just help you with that. Can you just please confirm me with your business register number?
6: I'll get that. Let me find that. I'm so sorry.
7: Mm-hmm.
6: I just want to say I do appreciate you guys calling me because, and I'm sorry, what was your name again?
7: I'm Sarah Smith.
6: It's funny, you sound like a Sarah Smith.
7: Yes.
6: Okay, Sarah, I'm going to be a little real with you for a second.
7: Mm-hmm.
6: I haven't paid my taxes in like 4 years.
7: That's it?
6: Maybe closer to 14.
2: Oh, wow.
6: There's a 4 in there somewhere. I don't know. I haven't really gotten around.

0: down to it.
1: But I'm still looking for that business number. Do you by chance have it, maybe?
2: Is it the same or you have
1: it? You know what? I'm sorry, I'm still looking. How was your day?
2: It's been good. How was yours?
1: Honestly, the fact that like we're talking on the phone right now, I gotta say, I do consider you a true friend, Sarah. I really do.
2: Yeah, sure. I appreciate that.
1: And so, you know what? Since we're friends, I'm gonna share with you something that's changed my life. I'll be a little vulnerable here. It's called emotional keto.
2: Yeah, sure, we can just do that. So before that, today you just got a reminder call.
1: God. Sorry, hold on. I just spilled a Capri Sun all over my computer. I think she put me on hold.
3: Thank you for being on hold. This is Chloe, your senior accounts manager. How are you doing today?
1: Hi. I was just talking to Sarah.
3: Mm-hmm.
1: I spilled a Capri Sun on my computer and it just... Sorry, so I had to clean that up.
3: Okay.
1: How are you?
3: I'm doing good. How can I help you?
1: I'm just calling back about a payment I need to make because I've got a ton of money and I need someone to give it to.
3: Yes, I do see we are calling you in regards to your annual service renewal. So we need to update a new payment method to renew back your services.
1: Gotta be honest, did not understand a single thing you just said.
3: Yes.
1: I just need to know, would you be cool accepting Fortnite V-Bucks instead of cash, maybe?
3: No, so we only accept Visa or a MasterCard or an Amex credit card. Or we can go ahead with...
4: Harold, are you in there?
0: Dad!
4: You better not be touching yourself again!
1: I'm so sorry, Chloe. Hold on one second.
0: I'm not doing that. No!
4: I told you, you can't do that in my office!
1: I'm busted. Okay, Chloe.
3: Yes?
1: Do you have an overprotective dad just like me?
3: Is your dad frustrated?
1: That's an understatement, to say the least, Chloe.
4: If I get in there and your pants are off, I'm gonna lose my...
1: Chloe, I need some advice. What do I say to him? Because he won't leave me alone.
3: Are you above 18?
1: I'm technically 32, but I feel like I'm 17, so, you know.
3: Do you want to update the payment method right now, or do I need to call you back later?
1: Okay, well, before the payment, do you have any advice on how I can deal with this a-hole?
3: I don't have an advice.
1: Okay, well, can I give you advice?
3: Yes.
1: So, are you single?
3: Mm-hmm, yes.
1: Are you dating?
3: No.
1: I'm gonna be vulnerable right here.
3: Mm-hmm.
1: Would you be interested in a fully hairless dude who competes in tiny man competitions? I mean, it'd be long distance in the beginning, but we can make it work.
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0: Nowadays, everything is expensive.
1: Oh, yes.
2: It just
3: on the collective ground.
2: I think just breathing air in right now is costing us money.
0: Yeah. It used to be just a few things cost a lot. Now it's everything. So maybe this won't come as a total shock. It's Brooke and Jeffrey in the morning. But there's a new report out that says the average cost of raising a child in the U.S. Is now more than $300,000 over 18 years.
3: My goodness.
2: Does that mean I could sell one for that much?
0: Might as well list one on eBay and just see. Can anybody guess what the number one biggest expense is?
2: Easy, childcare.
3: I was going to say food. No question. I was going to say sports.
2: Childcare.
0: I thought Alexis was going to say alcohol for minors. No. Brooke was right. It is daycare.
3: Childcare.
2: Dude, it's wild.
0: And as for the most expensive states to raise a child, Hawaii is number one at $40,000 a year.
2: You should see how much milk my kids drink if we lived in Hawaii.
0: Maryland and Massachusetts are right behind that. But the cheapest place to raise kids, Mississippi, followed by Alabama and South Dakota.
2: That's because they don't do child care. They just raise themselves.
0: So next time your kid gives you a little attitude, you could remind them you are paying $300,000 just to keep them alive.
3: Yeah, so people with kids are rich, technically, right, Brooke?
2: That's not how it works.
3: Okay, I shouldn't have said that.
0: Or if you don't want to remind them that, just put a little shock collar on them. Boss. That's how we do it during the shock collar question of the day. And to send it on over to our digital producer, his name is Jake.
3: Hi, Jake.
4: Hello, everyone. On this day in 1905, the city of Las Vegas was born.
3: Yay, Vegas.
4: There was no casinos, no neon lights.
3: What?
4: Just one town.

0: tiny roadside motel with six little rooms, all equipped with rubber sheets.
1: Mm. Wait, oh, they already knew this is a bad town.
2: They did.
0: But now, it's a bustling metropolis of sin.
1: Oh, yeah.
0: Packed with luxury hotels, over 150,000 rooms.
3: Whoa.
0: But pro tip, maybe don't put a black light to your room unless you really want to ruin your trip.
2: That's interesting. I only go there for really wholesome reasons.
0: Me too. But did you know there are areas inside hotel rooms across the country that aren't necessarily squeaky clean?
2: Oh, God. No. I hate when we talk about these.
3: Don't tell me that.
1: But they have cleaners. You guys don't know?
0: In fact, some things in your room are dirtier than others, and you'll have to tell me what they are during a special grime and punishment edition of Plenty of 20.
1: Oh, man.
0: Here's how it works. I have a list of the top 20 germiest spots in hotel rooms, according to hygiene studies and housekeeping reports. You just gotta name one on my list to stay in the game. Keep in mind, the silver save is in play. If you get the number one answer, you get an extra life.
1: Oh, good.
0: Plus, if you guess something in the top 10, I will blow you a kiss.
2: Oh, nice.
0: A clean one, not a dirty one.
3: Oh, never
1: not
3: mind.
1: Like a Sin City one.
0: We'll start with the woman who always brings her own Disney princess bed sheets to every hotel room. That's Alexis.
4: And pillowcases, baby. I'm going to go with the remote, the TV remote.
0: The TV remote is the number one answer on my board. All right, Alexis has a silver save. Brooke, we're over to you.
2: I'm really torn between two options, but I think I'm going to go with the comforter because it doesn't get washed like the sheets do.
0: The comforter.
2: Yeah, blanket.
0: Is number 15 on my list. The bedspread, the comforter.
1: Does the sheets count in that?
2: No, the sheets get washed.
1: Okay.
2: I'm just talking about just the top.
0: Yeah, the decorative bedspread comforter.
2: Yes.
0: Okay,
3: the one that Alexis replaces with the Rapunzel.
4: Yeah, because I know they don't get clean.
1: Yeah. But I could answer sheets is what I'm getting at if I wanted to.
0: You could answer sheets. We're over to you.
1: I feel like the things that like I touch when I walk into a hotel room, I jump on the bed and then I go right and I want to look at my view. So I feel like the curtains. I'm going to say filthy curtains, Jake.
0: The curtains in the hotel room. I'm sorry, did not make my list, Jose.
2: Nobody's rubbing up on the curtains
1: right
2: now.
1: You guys don't have the fun that I have.
0: I do imagine you, though, just like throwing them open in one like swoop motion.
1: Every time.
3: Pants off.
1: Yeah,
3: obviously.
1: Totally.
0: Jeffrey,
1: I have a picture of it.
0: We're over to you. We're talking about the germy spots in Vegas hotel rooms.
3: Last time I went to Vegas, I brought my dog Bagel with me to a pet-friendly hotel.
0: Okay.
3: And he had a little dangly.
2: Oh,
3: and I watched him scoot across the carpet to get rid of it. I agree. That's why I'm going carpet.
0: Carpet is number 18 on my list. We're back 18. To Alexis. Yeah.
4: I thought Jeff was about to say he put Bagel in the bathtub, which I'm going to say bath or shower.
3: No, I salt burned the bathtub.
0: The bath or shower is not on my list.
2: It gets clean.
3: They scrub it.
4: I see so much hair when I'm in there a lot of times.
1: Oh, hair.
2: Jose just say that self-cleans. Showers and baths do not self-clean.
1: Yeah. Come on.
2: No. That is concerning.
3: That's called male logic.
2: Yeah.
0: Now, remember, Alexis had the silver save, so she's still in it. We're talking about the dirtiest spots in hotel rooms.
2: Yeah.
0: You guys are talking about stuff that gets washed all the time, the sheets and the shower. Mm. Think about some things that are touched inside the room.
2: We're back
0: to Brooke.
2: You don't even need to give me clues.
0: Okay.
2: I know these answers. Mm. Show me light switches.
0: Light switches is number two.
1: Yeah,
0: Jeffrey?
2: Keep it coming. I could go all day on this.
0: I like this.
3: Well, one night after partying in Vegas, I woke up next morning and Bagel had taken a toozie in the complimentary ice bucket.
2: What?
3: Or was it me? I don't know. It was Vegas.
1: Yeah.
3: So I'm going to go ice bucket.
0: The ice bucket, number 11 on my list, especially when you don't have that little liner in there.
2: Yeah.
0: Put the liner in your ice bucket.
2: It's not getting cleaned either.
0: Alexis, we're back to you.
4: All right, Brooks, the light switches. Maybe I'll go handles, like door handles.
2: Mm-hmm.
0: I need a specific handle.
4: Mm. Bathroom door handle.
0: Door handles are number 6 on my list.
1: Okay.
0: Brooke?
2: God, one thing I'm worried about always is people sitting naked in the chairs at the desk.
3: What?
2: I just imagine, I don't know.
1: Well, the chair face is the bed.
2: It just grosses me out.
1: We know.
0: The naked chair in the corner of the room is number 17.
1: Hey,
2: I couldn't get the answer to directly say because I was wringing my hands.
0: Jeff, do you have anything for me?
3: After a long day out by the pool, I always got to come back and wash Bagel's thong in the sink. So I'm going to go sink handles.
0: The sink handle is not on my list.
1: That was the only other thing I had written down.
3: Oh, man.
0: Alexis, you got anything?
4: Toilet handle?
0: Toilet handle is the handle I was looking for. Brooke, you need to get

0: this right or the game is over.
1: Bathroom mat.
0: Bathroom mat is not on my list. Somehow, from the depths, Alexis has come back and won today's plenty of 20. Some of the things you guys missed: the alarm clock buttons. The bathroom sink faucet was what I was looking for. Just the faucet part. The shower curtain, Jose, that was the curtain I was looking for.
1: Yeah, all mildewy.
0: The coffee maker was number 12. The counter in the bathroom. The desk, number 14. The throw pillows was 16. The air conditioner heater controls was 19. And the hair dryer handle rounded out number 20.
1: Dang
2: it. That's right, yeah.
3: Well, Alexis is the princess of dirty hotel rooms.
0: Oh, God.
3: And so she gets to choose who get shocked while singing Waking Up in Vegas by Katy Perry.
4: Jeff, you and Bagel in the hotel. You gotta get shocked.
1: Thank you. Thank you.
3: He's the one that wiped himself on the carpet, not me.
1: No.
3: All right. Shut up and put your money where your mouth is. That's what you get for waking up in Vegas.
1: Well, the show is over, but you can relive it all right now at brookeandjeffrey.com. Woo!
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1: It's May 15th. I still feel like it's January. Hi, it's Jackson Blue. It's Friday, and it's time to blow the week out with
2: Okay, let's begin weekending. Let's begin the flow of requests as well. All requests starting now. Let's go!

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1: Happy Friday, it's Jackson Blue, and it's time to flex your weekend plans. 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What you got going on?
2: Nothing, I'm boring.
3: Why are you so boring, girl?
2: I know, because you're working.
3: I'm working, yeah, but then when I get out of here, woo, I'm going to light it up.
2: All right, sounds good.
3: No, I'm really not doing anything at all. I'm probably going to have some guacamole, though.
2: Oh, nice.
3: Jealous. Jealous.
2: Very jealous.
3: I know
2: very
3: you are. Jealous. Everybody's jealous of my life.
2: Everyone.
3: You know it. Wow. Wow.
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Episode 2, Attack of the Clones, came out 24 years ago today. And I just realized something. If you go back 24 more years from that, that's when Star Wars came out. In other words, the time between Star Wars and Star Wars Episode 2, Attack of the Clones, is the same amount of time between Star Wars Episode 2, Attack of the Clones, and now.

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What is Jackson Blue? It's Friday, and I relish in your weirdo moments, so I hope you're ready to call in for the awkwardest moment of the week! 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

0: Today's hottest music, 101.7 The Beach. We're going to start spitting out the awkward moments now. Hello, it is Jackson Blue. It's Friday. We're looking for the awkwardest moment of the week. If you had one, call in. What was yours?
1: So I get in the shower, and I see something suspicious in the drain. So I got a tissue to pick it up, and come to find out, it was actually a piece of poop.
2: Ew, who is pooping in your tub?
1: And the last person to take a shower was my father.
2: Why is your dad taking a poop on the tub?
1: I said something to my mother. I was like, do I say something? I'm like, why don't you say something?
2: You did not. You took the poop to your mom?
3: Honey, this is the worst Mother's Day present I've ever gotten.

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1: It's Jackson Blue, awkwardest moment of the week. 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
1: This is an important notice to all U.S. taxpayers. The IRS is giving away billions of dollars in tax savings through a federal program called the Fresh Start Initiative to aid delinquent taxpayers. 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
1: Best video game turned movie and go. 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What do you think is the best video game that turned into a movie? Or the worst one? I want that too. Text me your answers to 833-584-1234. Mortal Kombat.

0: See what I did there? Mortal Kombat 2, we were just talking about. It's in theaters today. What was your awkward moment?
1: Well, I'm a lifeguard, and these girls started twerking in the pool.
2: Ew! I think that's just like when somebody poops in the pool. 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
1: I guess so, but...
2: We need to start posting new signs at pools. Like, forget about diving in the shallow end or running or whatever. No twerking in the pool.
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1: Advice seems to have a shelf life. 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
0: So she either wanted you to be an overachiever or end up in jail.
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0: What are you? 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
0: Unless you're running a sweatshop out of your house that we don't know about that you keep really quiet. 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
1: I just want to say I love you all. 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No, I'm just kidding. I love you always. 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
1: 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When I'm looking at you, what I keep looking at me. 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

0: 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It's the Throwback Lunch on 101.7 The Beach. 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Text in. Happy Friday. My name is Jackson Blue. What's going on?
1: Hi. I wanted to send out a special shout out to my grandmother. She's turning 105 tomorrow.
0: Whoa, 105?
1: Yeah.
0: What's her secret?
1: I don't know.
0: You better find out what that secret is. You got to do that. She's probably going to live for a long time, so there's no rush.
1: Yeah.
0: Why is this that it's her birthday tomorrow? We're talking about the end? That's not cool. Happy birthday to your grandma, and I'm very happy for her. That's a great life.
1: Yes.
2: Which I'm sure will continue to 200. 200-

0: 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Don't they get up at like 2:15?
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1: Friday, bim bam boom, we're getting back to the awkwardest moments of the week. So call in if you had a weirdo moment in the past week. We want to hear about it on the air next. You can text the word awkward. 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Text awkward to 833-584-1234.

0: 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Awkwardest moment of the week. It's what we do on Fridays. Hi, it's Jackson Blue. What was your awkward moment?
1: I went home and had a tick on my chest, and the only person around to help me get it out was my mother's boyfriend.
0: Like on your boobie?
1: Yes, it was 3/4 of the way in, and the only one to get it out would have been was him.
0: I hope he didn't make any comments like, oh my, like mother, like daughter.
1: No, but it was definitely awkward later when mom came home and we had to tell her.
0: Yeah, and you're like, hey, guess what, mom? I went to second base with your boyfriend. Bye!

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0: 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It's Jackson Blue on your Friday, and what you doing?
1: I am actually delivering pizza.
0: I've never been a pizza delivery guy. What are one of the dirty little secrets of pizza delivery people?
1: Some of the houses smell pretty bad when they open the door.
0: Ew.
1: It's horrible. It's awful.
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1: 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Shoutouts are coming up next. Shout out to all you Yellowstone fans. Your universe just expanded again today. Dutton Ranch premieres today on Paramount Plus, so I guess a lot of you have probably watched it. Let me know how it is. Not that I ever watched any Yellowstone, so I don't know what you're talking about. But still, I want to sound friendly. Text me your shoutouts. They're coming up next, 833-584-12.

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1: Time for the final hour of the show on a Friday. Supercharged request hour going into the weekend. That means we're tripling requests all hour long. And we're still looking for the awkwardest moments of the weekend. I want you to flex your weekend plans too. Whatever you want to talk about.

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0: Hello, Danielle and Ashley. 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

0: on 7 The Beach. Here's what you missed on today's Brooke and Jeffrey.
1: I attended a friend's wedding recently.
2: Okay.
1: I went into the night just expecting it to be wholesome.
2: Right. Maybe wedding. You drink too much, whatever.
3: Totally. Yeah. Mm-hmm. Where do you go to drink a lot?
2: Make out with a groomsman,
4: Yep. Vomit into the punch bowl.
2: Sure.
3: All right, guys, stop giving examples.
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1: This is the TJ Show, and look at that, it's Friday, May 15th, 2026. Hello, J-Bo.
2: Good day, sir.
1: Hello, Kenny.
3: Hello, hello.
1: As we're gearing up for the weekend here, I want to make an announcement.
2: Okay, what's up?
1: Yes, it is true. Heather, you are a famous radio personality.
2: Apparently not that famous.
1: You are very good at what you do, a superstar in my eyes. You knew that already.
2: Yeah, of course. Yeah, I know.
1: But something has happened. This is a remarkable turn of events, and maybe one of the best things I've heard in all the years that I've been on the radio. Heather, the floor is all yours.
2: All right, so we started on a station like a couple months back where my family can actually listen, right? So my brother's listening to the station because he loves the music that I play. And he's listening, hears our show. And he's like, why does that girl sound so familiar? And he's listening with my niece. And she goes, Dad, it's Aunt Heather. It's your sister. And he knows. I mean, he knows I'm on the radio. He knows what I do for a living. He just couldn't put two and two together.
1: But you guys, like, you're not that in touch, or
2: no? We're not super close, but like, he should know my voice.
1: Have you ever shared a feeling with him?
2: Oh no. Not one.
4: They grew
2: not
4: up
2: one
4: in the same
2: feeling.
4: House together, but they didn't really like talk.
2: No, we grew up in the same house. We were raised together, but grew up in different houses. You know what I mean?
4: Yeah.
1: Do you think maybe you're different on the radio than you are when you're with your family? Like, are you more reserved with your family?
2: No. No, I wouldn't say I'm reserved, like, but we don't talk about our feelings and stuff like that.
1: So here you talk about your feelings sometimes.
2: I talk about my feelings more here than I do anywhere else.
1: Anywhere else in your life.
2: Right, yes.
1: Right. And so it's probably so shocking to him that you have feelings.
2: Right, probably.
1: Even in your own voice, you are unrecognizable to your own family.
2: That could be true. I'm not sure we were talking about the time he heard me, but yeah, it could be true.
4: And then also, what is there to be said that you share your feelings more openly on the radio for millions to hear?
1: Oh, man.
4: Instead of your own family or even your husband.
2: That's a great thought, J-Bo.
4: Yeah,
2: something I should bring to my therapist.
1: Okay.
2: Yeah.

0: Question.
1: Yeah, yeah.
0: If your husband heard you on the radio, would he know it's you?
1: Probably not.
0: Okay.
1: No, he would not.
0: Like, that is
1: well,
0: so...
1: I talk about stuff about him more on the radio than I do to him.
0: Right.
1: I bring up more complaints here than I do at home.
0: I'm telling
1: sure.
0: you, you know, people wonder...
2: You gotta tell somebody.
1: Yeah.
0: The radio is... It's this thing that's been around for over 100 years. And I'm telling you, this is one of the things that is just so unique about this space... That you just hear stuff that's weird.
1: Right.
0: And here, and you just never know. It's like this, even if you're listening and it's somebody in your own family, you're bouncing around this mystery machine mm-hmm. and you just never know what you're going to find. The
2: right.
0: idea of discovering something by chance still happens here on the radio, whereas with social media, it's like you are so curated with what you're getting. It's, what is this person like? Let's keep giving them more of that.
2: You literally build your algorithm brick by brick.
0: Right. Yeah.
2: Literally.
0: That's right. And I'm excited that you just don't know what you're going to find, maybe even a family member that you didn't know was on your radio station
1: right.
0: that you love.
1: Mm-hmm.
0: Well, this is great. What a great way to kick off the weekend. You guys ready to do this?
2: Yes, sir.
0: Here we go.

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5: I feel by the wayside like everyone else. I hate you, I hate you, I

0: Warner Robins, Georgia. Charles, what are you doing this weekend?
1: This weekend, I'm actually going to be catching up on yard work.
0: Oh, yeah.
2: Yeah,
0: okay.
2: Yard work, man. That'll keep you busy for sure. And
1: yeah.
2: Hurting.
1: Oh, yeah.
2: You definitely hurt.
0: Do you feel sore after you take care of your yard?
1: Yes. That's only because I don't do it as often as I should. I'm actually getting back into an exercise routine. I've allowed myself to get very lackadaisical.
0: Yeah, yeah. Mm-hmm. I know, I feel that. I mow the lawn, and I felt like I just went to the gym for 3 hours, and it's like, man, there's got to be a problem here in some way, but I'm just going to roll with it. I do feel like that's my exercise. You know, you push that thing around for 2 hours, it does make you feel weirdly good, and

0: fall right to sleep at night?
1: Yes. Man, I've got to get my rose bushes and everything trimmed as well.
2: Oh, wow.
0: Nice. Good for
2: yeah,
0: you.
2: Yeah, so you put in that work. Do you plant other things as well? Like, do you grow certain
1: things? I used to. I used to grow a variety of flowers and vegetables.
2: Nice. Mm. Okay.
0: Yeah, so I was city living for so long that I didn't realize how fun it was to have a yard. And now that I do, you know, one of my favorite things to do is pull out that plant app and you see a new little thing that you might think is a weed. Mm-hmm. You take a picture of it and it turns out some bird ate a cucumber from another person's garden. They you know, drop it, if you know what I'm mm-hmm. saying, right there in your yard.
1: Oh, yes.
0: It starts growing and you're like, wow, what a gift. Like, nature just brought me mm-hmm. free cucumbers. Yeah. I'm not going to pull this out.
1: In general, that's how plants and such populate. You know, the animals come through, insects come through. And they take the seeds and whatnot, and they drop them as they travel.
0: Yeah, like there's all different kinds of blackberries near where I live, and mm-hmm. I bought some at the store, but some deer somewhere went to the woods, and it was keeping it in for a little while, and then they had a little emergency in my yard, and next thing you know, a year later, there's a different kind of blackberry in my yard. I'm like, that is so cool.
2: That's amazing.
0: Like, sure, they bring Lyme's disease, but they also bring free blackberries.
1: There you go.
0: Yes,
1: Kenny. Got it for that positive spin.
3: I'm sorry, I'm choking on my saliva.
0: Are you getting hungry?
1: I mean, what's a little Lyme disease between nature and your friends, right?
2: Yeah, I don't know about that.
0: Yeah.
2: I don't know if I want Lyme disease.
0: No, it is horrible. Kenny, you just started choking.
3: Yeah, forgive me.
0: Is it the blackberries? Do you want some?
3: I think I might have been salivating over the blackberries.
2: You're choking on your saliva. That is like such an insult to yourself, right? Like, I feel so insulted when I choke on my own saliva because I'm like, how have you not managed to learn how to swallow? All these years you've been alive and you're still choking on your own saliva.
3: Yeah, right.
0: Poor guy, I know.
3: Well, I was going to ask if you use a battery or gas-powered lawn equipment, because I know TJ's got his battery stuff. I want to know.
1: For my mower, I use gas, and then I recently switched back to a gas weed whacker.
2: Well, with the way gas prices are, I mean, it's kind of the same at this point, right, as far as money goes.
0: Well, it's so weird. You can see how they're, like, turning our lawnmowers into computers. It's the same thing with the cars and... I'm so annoyed that I thought I was going to save money with the electric mower. The mower costs $500, the battery costs $300. Mm-hmm. And it's like, yo, come on now. You got to replace this. This is ridiculous. It's been fun talking to you, Charles. Have a great day.
1: Absolutely. You all have a good one, too.
2: Take care.
0: Later.
2: Enjoy your yard.
0: This is

0: This is the TJ Show, our news. It sounds different around here. Kenny reads through every story he can find, and then he brings us the most interesting ones. Kenny, what's happening on the planet today?
1: A recent survey of Ivy League's Princeton University seniors revealed that almost 30% have admitted to cheating at least once. And that number rises to over 40% if that student is pursuing an engineering degree.
0: Well, engineering's hard. I mean, you're supposed to do that on your own?
2: Really? Yes. Yeah. Yes,
3: engineering's very important.
1: Well, as it turns out, it's very easy to cheat at Princeton because they have an honor code system that's been in effect since 1893. No professor proctors any exams. They're literally just in a room by themselves taking their tests with nobody watching over them. And AI has only made it easier to cheat, and it appears they're taking advantage of that.
2: And then these same people go out and have these, like, amazing jobs.
0: Running things.
2: And then we wonder, like, why are things the way they are? Well, you know, cheating's okay. That doesn't go away just because you go into a certain position.
3: Right, if you're willing to cheat one time, I'm sure you're willing to cheat again.
2: Yeah.
0: Couple things. I wish I had that in high school.
1: The honor code system?
0: Yes.
1: Or AI?
0: That would have made it a lot easier. And then secondly, how is that possible? Like, how do they not jump in on that? Well, who's even reporting on that?
1: Yeah, and part of the honor code is you're also, so before a test, you have to sign a pledge saying that you are doing this 100% yourself, you're not cheating, and also you pledge to snitch on students if you see them cheating. So not only are people cheating and not adhering to the pledge, but they're also not telling on each other.
2: Yeah, they're not going to tell if they're doing it themselves.
3: Well, if you cross your fingers and put them behind your back, it's fine, right?
2: That's, or your toes.
3: That's the loophole, right?
2: Yeah, the loophole. Oh, your toes. Don't forget
0: the toes. Count,
2: yeah,
0: huh?
2: Toes, okay. Count, yeah.
1: Yeah, so as it turns out, this is an honor code that's been in effect since 18. 18-

0: 93, and in response to this survey, Princeton is bringing back instructor proctoring starting July 1st.
1: Wow, so they're actually
0: summer sessions.
1: They're changing something.
0: Yeah, they're making a change.
2: Okay.
1: Kenny, what else do you have?
0: There is a data center in Northwest Iowa that just got approved by county commissioners. This data center will span 40,000 acres.
1: 40,000? That's a building.
2: Oh my goodness. 40, that's a lot of land. Yeah. A lot of trees.
0: Yeah, and this received 4,000 people complaining about this. It's a $100 billion project. And there are many complaints. It's actually headed by Kevin O'Leary from Shark Tank, a guy known as Mr. Wonderful.
2: Not a fan of him.
1: Sounds wonderful.
0: He was in Marty Supreme. This site is going to require 9 gigawatts of power, more than the entire state currently uses.
1: Well, that's
2: goodness.
1: That's like a state. That's like they're creating a new state within a state.
2: And then these data companies, they're not paying the bill. Nope. It's the residents that are paying the bill.
0: Yeah, and that's the big fear, that the prices are going to go up, but also that it's going to ruin the ecology of the area. There's a great Salt Lake ecosystem, and the rising temperatures because of this data center could play a factor. There is

0: they get 5,422 signatures by November, they could have a vote to overturn the commission's decision.
1: Come on, Utah. Come on.
2: Would you have to be a resident of Utah to sign that pledge?
0: Yeah, I think so.
3: Well, that's a bold move.
0: Yeah.
3: Wow.
1: Come on.
3: Kenny, thanks for keeping us somewhat informed.
0: That's what's happening.

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1: Today's hottest music now.

0: is the TJ Show. What are you doing this weekend, J-Bo?
1: Well, this weekend I get to see my nephew graduate from high school. He graduated from college last weekend. So he did. He did a dual enrollment. So he got his associates last weekend. Graduated.
0: That makes more sense to me rather than stretching it out for so many years.
1: Yeah, I agree.
0: Just knock them out together.
1: Yeah, and then he's graduating from high school this year, so I'm excited for him. I get to be a part of that.
0: So does that mean he goes right into the workforce?
1: He's deciding to go into college, so he'll do another 2 years to get his bachelor's, and then he'll do what he'll do.
0: Man, there's something about that that I love, because I've even seen it where it felt like it took forever to get through to the school system for me.
1: Yeah.
0: And then you find out years later when you grow up, there might be some stretching out going on.
2: Maybe.
0: Maybe there's a way to get the information in you a little faster, mm-hmm. and I don't know, maybe this causes controversy, but it is amazing what you can do in less time.
1: Yeah.
0: Do we want to be in school that long? I don't know. I mean, I certainly didn't. I wanted to get out as soon as possible. No, yes.
2: Well, I'll speak for myself. It did feel when I went a bunch of wasted time at the beginning, because you're not actually taking the classes that you want to take for the job you want to have. You know what I mean? It's a lot of math and English and stuff like that. You just like prerequisites.
1: You're referring to college.
2: Referring to college. Yeah.
1: Yeah.
0: But for me, I mean, it wasn't through official channels, but I started volunteering at a college radio station, and that totally changed the course of my life. And I was able to get opportunities sooner than the kids that were going to school for it, because I already had the education and I was capable.

0: of learning it at a younger age.
1: Yeah, it's helpful for sure.
0: Yeah, we need more controversy in the school systems. Sure. So it's something to throw out there at the next.
1: Maybe a little tweaking.
0: Yeah, the next PTA meetings where they come in and they all talk about the school.
1: Yeah.
0: Maybe you can bring this up. No pressure from me. It's just something. Can we learn a little faster?
1: Yeah, so I'll be enjoying that.
0: That's awesome. Nice. Kenny, what's happening in your weekend?
2: Well, my nephew is turning 1 year old.
0: Wow. You guys are great. Look, nice. That's uncle. Awesome. And you going to the party?
2: Yeah, yeah. I can't wait to see him. Yeah.
0: Oh, a one-year-old birthday party.
2: A one-year-old birthday. I'm sure he's going to remember every second of it.
1: Yeah, I'm sure.
2: I'll remember it, and that's what's most important.
0: You're actually going? You're not protesting it?
2: No, no.
0: Because, you know, there are some protesters with the one-year-old birthday party. They refuse because they know the kid will never remember it.
2: Yeah, I'm not really doing it for the kid. It's really more for me. I mean, I don't know why, and I never would have expected this, but spending time with my nephews, 2 and 1 year old, like, it fills me up in a way I can't describe.
0: Look at this.
2: So any excuse to go see those kids, I'm running down to the street.
1: Now, a 1 year old birthday party, how does your family do it? Do they have like food and drinks and everybody's having a good time, or is it just kind of like cupcakes and cake just for the kids?
2: No, it's a party for the adults.
1: Okay, good. Okay. That's how it is in my family too.
3: Kenny's family, of course.
0: Yeah. That makes sense. Yeah. Good for you, man, with the feelings and the kids.
2: I have feelings.
0: Yeah, good feelings. I think that's beautiful. Look at this. I wonder if Kenny's going to be a dad soon.
1: All right, relax. Hey. He's not even married yet.
0: No, he's not.
2: I have an announcement to make.
3: You're pregnant.
0: Don't joke about it.
1: I had a feeling.
3: You tell
1: you were.
3: By the belly.
0: Oh. You know, Heather.
3: What? That's offensive.
1: I'm having fun. No,
0: there's no need for a food baby joke right now, okay? Poor guy.
1: We were having fun, but he didn't laugh at that.
0: No. Right.
2: No,
3: Kenny, if I hurt your feelings, I apologize.
2: I had enough fat jokes at my cousin's roast last week.
0: All right.
1: Did somebody say

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0: This is the TJ show. Okay, I think everyone just needs to take a breather.
1: Mm-hmm.
0: You know, it's like, first
1: I'm
0: of
1: breathing.
0: All, Heather, as my kids would say, you're being a rude dude.
1: Okay, I apologize. Right? I'm sorry. I thought we were just messing around.
0: Yeah, everybody's picking on Kenny. And this is me saying they're picking on Kenny too much, okay? Kenny, I got your side.
2: The king of picking on me, yeah.
0: No,
2: it's a little ironic.
0: I don't cross lines.
3: Are you sure?
4: Yeah, okay. Yeah, right.
1: You were the line crosser. Erases them.
0: Yeah. What?
1: You erase them.
4: Yeah, and then you draw new lines.
0: Okay. What is happening right now? You guys are complaining about food parties, and I don't know. How do we even get here? I got to get back on the rails.
4: I wanted to make sure that the birthday party that Kenny is going to for his nephew this weekend is going to have adequate food. Comida. Not no chips, not mm-hmm. no cupcakes. Like, actual legit food. You cannot throw a party. I've been invited to parties where it's like, oh, yeah, we're having a party. And it's like, chips and candy and cupcakes. I couldn't stay home for this.
1: Right.
0: It does. You know. Yeah, if you're going to throw a terrible birthday party, like a one-year-old birthday party, which I don't know that they're ever great, the payment for showing up at the party needs to be a really great meal.
4: Yes.
1: Right.
0: So it eases the pain of having to go to a party that the person being celebrated doesn't know is happening.
2: Yeah. Well, I don't think that's going to be a problem for us. My sister-in-law's father is a professional chef.
0: Oh, okay. Yeah. So it's a good bet.
2: That's a big reason. You know, I want to see my nephew, sure.
4: He's like, I'm going to eat.
2: I'm going to eat. Yeah, and then there'll be drinks and all that fun stuff.
0: It's great. It's like a trade for the... Are you giving a gift?
2: Well, we are, because my fiance insists that we give the boys something, but they actually want donations towards his savings account.
0: Ooh,
4: that is awesome.
0: That
4: I
0: is
4: love
0: a smart
4: that. That's
0: family.
4: A great gift. Mm-hmm. And so I just wanted to know, because I grew up in a Puerto Rican household, and whenever there was a party, whether it was a baby shower or a birthday party or whatever, there was always lots and lots of food. Yeah. Just make sure it's not cakes and chips. Don't invite me.
2: The Irish know how to party, too.
4: Good.
0: Yeah, no.
1: The Italians do, too.
4: All right, all right.
0: I got invited to a baby shower. I had a horrible attitude about it. I was like, yeah, I know, but it's on our Saturday, and do we really want to go? Well, we show up at this thing. And I love the people, by the way, that threw the party.
4: Yeah.
0: But it's just like, okay, so how much of the weekend does this consume? So we get there. It's got the most beautiful spread. And I turn to my wife. I go,
4: food?
0: You know,
4: yes.
0: Oh, my goodness.
4: Yes.
0: Like, more food than you would know what to do with. If I wanted to take leftovers home, I could have. Mm-hmm. I turned to my wife, Jess. I said, you know, completely agree. This was a great idea going to this party.
1: Glad I thought of it.
0: You know, it's wonderful. We're bringing new life into this world.
4: You see, the food changed your attitude, because once your tummy is full, how can you be upset?
0: Well, right. I don't know what happened, but they had like mango smoothies there. You know how hard it is to cut open a mango?
4: Yes, it is.
0: They did all that for us, and I was like, yes, I love babies. This is great.
4: Let's make another one, Jeff.
0: No, we're not doing that.
4: Okay.
0: No, all but right. It was a great time. So, Kenny, I'm glad to hear that. Are you going for the chef? Just be honest.
2: No, my nephew.
0: It's the nephew, the 1 year old.
2: It's a combination of all things.
4: If he has a plate in hand while he's giving his nephew a hug, is that a bad thing?
0: No, it's good. It's good. This is the TJ show. There's more on the way.

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0: TJ Show. We've got Myrna in Patterson, California. Hey, Myrna.
1: I am here. Can you hear me?
0: There she is. That's Myrna.
2: Hey, Myrna. Yes.
0: Myrna, what kind of work do you do?
1: I work at a title company with real estate.
0: Ooh, those titles. Mm-hmm. So you buy a home, you got to pay someone to ensure that it's really yours. Is that accurate? Like, is that kind of what the title is? Like, if that person who had the house put up their house for some gambling thing they were going to do, and you weren't cleared, if you buy the house, now the house is yours, it's on you.
1: Well, yes. If we didn't clear the liens, like sometimes there's judgments or liens where if they don't get cleared, they fall with the buyer. So we make sure that those seller's liens are paid off and gone before you acquire title to the house.
0: Yeah, it's good to have you, Myrna.
3: Mm-hmm.
0: That's right.
3: The heroes of real estate.
0: Yeah, right. That's
1: you know,
0: right.
1: It's never ending.
0: Are the prices of houses going down soon? Do you know that?
1: No, they're going up.
0: Okay, cool.
3: Cool. Yep. So I'd like to buy one, but...
0: Do you enjoy the work that you do?
1: I love it. I've been doing it for probably 26 years.
0: What draws you into that? Like, of all the things, how do you start to like that and then do it?
1: I've always been a number person. I have my bachelor's in accounting degree, but I've always been a big people person. I worked in hospitality for so many years, and I love numbers, and the people is the biggest thing. I love working with people.
0: Yeah, that's so great.
3: That is great.
0: Isn't it interesting? It really does. Like, you love numbers. I'm not the biggest fan of having to figure out accounting and doing math equations. I had a horrible experience in math class. I couldn't tell you one thing with this division or that. Mm-hmm. But yet there's someone like you who loves it. And it's like we're meant to be in community and on a team, sort of filling in the needs that we all have for one another. And it's beautiful when you think about it like that.
1: Yeah. I mean, like I said, I've had other jobs in retail, and I worked at Chili's and restaurants for years, and I love my numbers.
0: Yeah, like I wonder if people who are miserable, it's because they've isolated themselves. They're trying to do it all on their own. And meanwhile, it's like, well, maybe we're meant to lean on one another so that everyone could do their job on the team. The center fielder is not the pitcher. The pitcher is not the first baseman. We're supposed to be on a team in a community.
3: Whoa, TJ, that's a lot of sports talk.
1: Exactly.
0: Yeah, I just did that.
1: 100%.
3: No, you just
0: that's
3: did
0: right.
3: That, my guy.
0: Well, Myrna, thanks.
1: I'm a huge football fan, too. I love my Minnesota Vikings because I'm from Minnesota.
3: Nice.
4: Okay.
0: Oh, that's great. By the way, we're on in Minnesota now. Can you believe that? I know you're on the West Coast. We added Minneapolis not too long ago.
1: Oh, very cool. See, I go back home every once in a while. Some family's still there.
3: Nice. So next time you're in Minneapolis, St. Paul, you can tune in too.
0: Yeah, let them know that
1: exactly.
0: We're on the radio. And by the way, tell your friends in Patterson, California too, because it keeps us on the radio.
1: Most definitely.
0: Myrna, you're the best. Thank you for listening.
1: Thank you guys. Have a great day.
3: You too.
0: Take care.
1: Bye.
3: Bye.
0: This is the TJ Show.

You'll turn me down and now it's showing. And 2 months you replaced us. Like it was easy, made me think I deserved it. In the thick of healing.

0: This is the TJ Show, our news. It sounds different around here. Kenny reads through every story he can find, and then he brings us the most interesting ones. Kenny, what's happening on the planet today?
1: There appears to be a new trend growing on social media where travel groups, family, friends traveling at the airport together, swap and wear ridiculous or cringeworthy t-shirts prior to their trips.
2: Are you talking about like the family reunion shirts?
1: No, like it could be anything. Like the shirt could say, ask me about my trip to the bathroom a few minutes ago. Or it could be one of those shirts where it's like the hairy chest shirt. So it looks like you're not wearing a shirt. But
0: got it. Okay.
1: Yeah. So the most embarrassing, cringeworthy shirts that you could possibly wear. And the goal is just to deal with it for as long as you possibly can until you get on the plane.
2: It's funny.
1: But footage of this and pictures of this are showing up on social media going viral. One got 83 million views on Instagram.
0: People like humiliation.
2: So it's just because.
1: Just because, just to have fun.
2: Yeah.
1: And yeah,
2: funny.
1: It seems to be growing. Yeah.
0: Well, no, it's not just because. It's because the internet told us to do it. And, you know, we just do everything the internet tells us to do. So there you go.
2: It's a funny idea.
0: Now, it is funny. It sounds like an Impractical Joker sketch.
2: Yeah, kind of, yeah.
1: Yeah, I think that's something that they would do. But the one thing you have to keep in mind is that the airline does have rights and they can refuse to let you travel if the shirt is over the line. So you don't want to cross the line, but something silly or embarrassing should be fine.
0: This is not a thing for me because I try to do everything I possibly can to make sure I'm getting on that plane. I don't want any complications.
2: Right.
0: Even what I eat is taken into consideration. Kenny, what else do you have?
2: As you should, because one time I didn't take it into consideration, and I paid for it.
0: Yeah.
2: Ugh.
0: What else do you have, Kenny?
1: A great story showing that it is truly never too late. Dawn, at the age of 72, just graduated from medical school, fulfilling her lifelong dream of becoming a doctor.
0: That's awesome.
2: That's awesome. When did it dawn on her that she wanted to go to medical school?
1: Nah. Well, very nice. She wanted to be a doctor for the longest time. Now, she was a nurse, and she'd always planned on eventually becoming a doctor, but she had four kids, family, life got in the way. It wasn't until her husband survived a massive brain hemorrhage. Mm. The couple got together, and they started going over their bucket list. And she said, it's now or never. And indeed, she just graduated, and she'll be starting up her residency at Trinity Health Medical Center in Michigan later this year.
0: Wow.
2: That's cool. Good for her.
0: You know, if you feel like you got to move into something else, why not right now? You know, and look, now she's got, who knows, probably keeps her mind super sharp. She's got so many great things going on there.
1: Yeah.
0: Kenny, what else do you have?
1: According to Business Insider, it is a renter's market. There is a surge in apartment construction. There are so many apartments being built that Business Insider is suggesting now may be the time to ask your landlord for a reduction in rent.
0: Hey, if they do it, how cool is that?
2: For like independent landlords or like these big corporations that are building
1: all these
2: apartments?
1: I think all of the above. It does differ depending on where in the country you are. But one person in Maryland living in a four-bedroom townhouse was just looking at some of the new townhouses in the area, noticed that their rent was hundreds of dollars less.
0: Mm.
1: So he did the thing. He asked and he received, got a reduction in rent.
2: Nice.
0: There it is. Kenny, thanks for keeping us.

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1: 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Next method.
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0: It's the TJ Show. Well, we have an answer for a contest on our voicemail. It was waiting for us. And can I play this real quick?
1: Yeah.
0: It's kind of made me sad, actually.
1: Okay.
2: I'm in Grass Pass, Oregon, and I think the sound is a cat scratching in the litter box.
0: You know how in the world there's always some daylight somewhere?
1: Yes. Right.
0: At any given time. Well, the same thing is true for radio. At any given moment, someone is doing this game called the mystery sound
1: right.
0: on the radio. Where, you know, they make a weird sound, and it's something like this. You go, what is this sound? And then somebody calls and goes, it's ripping paper! And they go, yeah! Celebrate.
1: Ding, ding, ding, ding, ding, ding.
0: And they get some sort of a prize. And as I was hearing that call, the guess of a cat scratching its litter box, which would be a lot of work, you know, to capture that
1: right.
0: and then put it on the radio, I've realized I've been now in radio for so many years. I've always been the behind-the-scenes guy for the mystery sound game. I've always been the guy who's helped to create the sounds. We don't even do that on our show specifically. He must have heard it like on another DJ show
1: right.
0: and then called our phone number. And that's fine. But I realize that's something that's been stolen from my life. I've never gotten to play the mystery sound. Have you?
1: No, I don't think so.
0: No.
3: That's sad.
0: Heather,
1: no.
0: have you?
1: No,
0: none
1: once.
0: Of us have. Kenny?
3: No.
0: Wow. So, I don't know what to do with that. I don't know why it made me so sad, because it does seem like a fun game to play.
1: Yeah,
3: do you
1: sure.
3: want me to be the radio station, and I can give you mystery sounds that you can identify?
1: Oh, you get the opportunity.
0: Would
1: That'd
0: that
1: be kind of cool.
0: Would that be too selfish?
1: I mean,
4: No.
1: I mean, he's literally doing it for you.
0: Do we have the music for it and everything?
3: I'm sure we do, and listeners can play at home, too.
0: Well, how are you going to make the sound?
3: I have a bunch of objects here. I snuck them into the studio.
0: Wow, so you prepared for this.
3: I had a feeling that you
1: He carries that stuff in his backpack.
0: This is a brilliant idea, Kenny.
3: Yeah.
0: You really... Would you want to play along
1: I'll
0: too,
1: J-Bo? I'm down. Yeah.
0: Heather?
4: I'll play. It's crazy that he already knew that we were going to play this game, though. That's weird.
0: Well, this is a gift.
3: A good producer is 2 or 3 steps ahead of the
4: right,
3: host.
4: Right.
0: Wow. Okay. So, what's my prize?
1: You get to play.
3: Do you want a bacon, egg, and cheese sandwich? Is that what you want, TJ?
0: Yes.
4: He always wants.
3: Want some New York Jets memorabilia from
0: No,
3: the
0: I
3: basement?
0: Don't want that. No, I don't want that.
4: A
0: you
4: hug.
0: Can't give that away.
3: Well, I was trying to.
0: No, I would take a bacon, egg, and cheese sandwich.
3: Okay. If you get these right, then I'll buy you a bacon, egg,
1: all
3: and cheese
1: them.
3: Sandwich.
1: All of them. You got to get all of them right.
0: So in a few moments, for the first time ever,

0: I, along with J-Bo and Heather, we're all going to play the mystery sound because of Kenny's beautiful sacrifice here. Thank you for doing this for us.
1: You got it.
0: All right. In a few moments, it's coming up on the TJ Show. Wow, I didn't know this day was going to get so fun.

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Long Island, New York.

0: is the TJ Show, and yeah, we got this message. Someone was, they were wrongfully calling our show. Maybe they mixed something up, but on one of the radio stations we're on, they were playing that game that's become very famous over the years on the radio, the mystery sound. And so he was answering it.
1: Hi, I'm in Grass Pass, Oregon, and I think the sound is a cat scratching in the litter box.
0: Yeah, so I don't know where that was from, you know, called the wrong number, but that's totally fine. But it got me thinking, I've been doing radio shows for so long, I've never actually gotten to play the game. That's something you have as you listen. It's this special opportunity to have so much fun to tell the radio host what the sound is. And Kenny so generously offered to pretend to be a radio station so that I could finally play. And yeah. Jabo, you're going to join in too.
2: I'll play, yeah.
0: All right. So here we go. We have all the music for it and
2: you
0: everything.
2: You did say, though, if you win, you get a bacon, egg, and cheese. If I win, what do I get?
0: Yeah, what does Jabo get?
3: You get a bacon, egg, and cheese, too.
2: Yes. Okay, cool.
0: All right, here it is.
3: But you guys have to, we're in the same room, so you have to close your eyes and you have, right. You can't cheat.
0: I'm tying my scarf around my face.
2: Close my eyes?
0: Hold on.
2: Yeah. Usually you can't see the person making the noise. Ooh, if it's on the radio.
0: I like the intense music. This is very fun.
2: All right, I'll close my eyes. I don't have anything to put over it, but I want you to promise.
0: So he's got whatever it is in front of the microphone and play along as you're listening. Let's see if we can guess.
3: This is a one and done.
0: The mystery sound. Ooh.
2: That's a good one.
0: Let me hear it again.
2: Something snapping.
0: I'm going to guess that's a stapler.
3: No.
0: Ah. Jabo, any guesses?
2: Mm-mm. You can think about like what we have in the studio.
3: Yeah, everything came from my office.
2: Is it, I don't know, a headphone smack in your face?
3: That's
2: how you wish.
3: It's a pocket knife.
0: Okay.
2: All right.
3: Pocket knife opening.
0: I'm terrible at this game.
2: Now you know how hard it is for the listener.
0: Yeah,
2: this is tough.
0: I'm so sorry that radio stations do this to you.
3: I have one more.
0: Go ahead.
3: I have two more if we have time.
0: That's,
2: You breathing?
0: No. That's, is it a can of oxygen?
3: Yes, it is.
2: That's because the hint was it came from Kenny's office, and he has that in his office.
0: Yeah. That was so much fun.
2: Yeah, that was a hit, though.
0: Tell me what I won, DJ Kenny.
4: A bacon, egg, and cheese sandwich.
0: Yes. From what restaurant?
4: Whatever one you want, down the street.
0: Jabo.
2: I still have my eyes closed. I didn't realize you took your scarf off.
0: You're friends with a winner.
3: Jabo, do you want
2: congratulations.
3: Do you want one more?
2: Sure, yeah, why not?
3: What is this?
2: Was that a spray? Cologne? What are you spraying? What's that stuff you spray in your mouth? What's it called?
5: Banaka?
2: Yeah.
3: No, it's just a regular water spray bottle.
2: Okay.
5: Close,
2: it's a spray.
5: Close enough.
3: Yeah.
2: I don't want no bacon, egg, and cheese. That's not a winner.
3: You win.
2: That's a second prize.
0: I'll split mine with you.
2: Just no! Wanted to win!
0: No, like we're going to a concert. You get my extra ticket. A concert. You get my extra ticket.
2: I don't want a participation trophy.
0: This is the TJ Show. 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

0: today's show. Kelly in Florida.
1: Yes.
0: Kenny, when you visit your mom, you've been known to bring full bags of laundry home, and your mom happens to do the laundry.
2: It's magic, yeah.
0: And she's very good at it.
2: She is, and she likes to do things that she's good at.
0: Okay.
3: Ugh.
0: And now, Callie, he says, well, he doesn't need to do that because?
2: Well, I've been living with my fiance for the past 2 to 3 years, and yeah, Allison takes care of the laundry.
0: She does your laundry.
2: Yeah, she's very good at it, too.
0: Callie, what did you want to say about this?
1: I love doing laundry because no one could do it like me. Dishes, I'm white glove. I don't trust anybody's dishes. But there are women out there who do love to do it because we know it's clean. We know it's proper.
3: You mean, if you add soap to anything, your scrub is going to be clean whether you do it or somebody else does it.
1: Not necessarily, because I've gone to other people's houses and it's like, ew, like there's something stuck to that fork.
3: Yeah,
1: like,
3: because they didn't add soap.
1: Yeah, well, it's a matter of how you clean things. But there are women out there who love doing that stuff.
0: Well, Kelly, you sound exactly like my mom. Do you know something I do on a regular basis just to make my mom very upset? Because she's just like you. I will go to her cabinet and I'll take a glass and I will clean it at her sink. Just so she goes, what are you doing? What do you think? That's not clean.
4: That's so mean.
0: And I go, no, I just want to make sure it's clean. Sometimes
3: so you clean it before you drink out of it.
0: Yes,
3: that's funny.
0: Just because I know it drives her nuts.
3: Dust buildup. You know what I'm saying? Just in case.
0: Yeah, and it's she takes genuine offense because she's got this passion for cleaning.
1: Oh, I do too. Like I know you ain't cleaning that dish. You know it's cleaned properly.
4: Do you trust the dishwasher to clean the dishes?
1: I don't. I will pre-wash them first, and then I stick them in the dishwasher and let it wash again as a sanitizer.
4: Nice.
0: Wow.
4: Oh, my God.
1: I'm the type, I get on the floor, and I will scrub it with Comet, and then wipe it all out, and then I go back with Pine-Sol and remop my floors. Oh.

0: my goodness.
1: So if there was an emergency, you could have the ambulance stop at your house and perform a surgery on your kitchen counter like my mom.
2: Oh, yeah. I absolutely hate cleaning, but I don't trust anybody else. I want to make sure it's absolutely clean. My kids, my oldest is about to be 20 in September. My youngest is going to graduate next Friday and turn 18 the next day, and I still do their laundry.
0: Okay, so No, but here's the thing. How are you supposed to pass on how great you are as a cleaner if you're doing the stuff for your kids? Like, teach them so that they can become great at it too, because they're going to have a family and they're going to have to do laundry for their family, or at least assist in the laundry.
1: Hey, Kelly sounds healthy.
0: No.
1: She'll be around for a while.
2: My kids do know. They do know. If I'm sick, they will cook, they'll clean, they do everything. My kids are wonderful. They're just their kids. I want them to live as kids. We grow up too fast and too many responsibilities come.
0: Yeah, no, it's not a kid. It's not a kid anymore. They could do some laundry. You know, they can help.
2: They know how to do things, but I choose to do it for them. Once they get out of the nest, it's all over.
0: Yeah. Okay, as long as they don't come back to the house talk about, Mom, please wash my clothes.
2: They ain't moving out.
1: This is
2: they're not allowed to go nowhere.
1: If you've ever wondered what a dream come true sounds like, it's Callie. There she is.
3: Callie, your Mom of the Year award is in the mail.
1: Yes, thank you, Kenny.
2: Thank you, guys.

0: This is the TJA Show, our news. It sounds a little different around here. Kenny reads through every story he can find, and then he brings us the most interesting ones. Kenny, what's happening on the planet today?
1: According to the Washington Post, based on some recent research, there is a scientific link between dog ownership and increased life longevity.
2: Mm-hmm. Yep, I believe it.
0: You think that's true, Jaba?
3: Yep. Yeah, I think so.
0: Is it because we like move more because we walk them, and or is it something to do with fluffiness?
3: I think it's the first one, and also I think it, especially if you're older. I'm not saying you don't have things to live for when you're older. But you have a responsibility. Like if you're retired, or maybe your kids moved out of the house, your grandkids live far away. Like that pet reminds you, like, oh, I have something to wake up for every day.
2: Right, and you have a routine. You have to take the dog out, put it out, whatever.
0: Well, it reminds me. That lady who has her garden and she points to a spot and her dog starts digging a hole.
2: Yes.
0: And then she plants it. Mm-hmm. And then, I mean, it's amazing. Yeah.
1: Well, you guys actually, you hit on some of the reasons why this could be the case. By having a dog, you're increasing your activity. Likely, you have to walk the dog. If you meet the recommended 150 minutes of weekly exercise, walking your dog can help you get to that sense of purpose. Over 80% of pet owners over 50 report that their dogs give them a sense of purpose. Mm-hmm. Also, combating loneliness. We've talked about how loneliness is so bad for your health, and dogs act as social icebreakers. Not only are they keeping you company, but they could be icebreakers as you're walking your dog. You meet another dog owner and you make friends.
0: Hey, we made some of our best friends in Boston because of our dog. It's directly connected. The dogs met first. Then we met.
1: But they found a study of 4 million people with a dog, 24% lower risk of death. Also, there is a cat factor. It appears cats also increase your longevity as well.
2: Meow. Wow.
0: Well, most cats, not Kenny's cat.
1: My cat loves me now, TJ.
0: Really?
1: Yeah, you're so... No, you don't remember the video of the cat cuddling with me on the bed?
0: Yeah, but she does that sometimes just to mess with
3: you. Was
0: that
3: temporary?
0: Cruel, too.
1: You're full of baloney is what you are.
3: is she still loving on you?
1: Yeah, she comes up every night now.
3: Oh, okay.
0: Really?
1: Yes.
0: Oh, I didn't know that.
3: She's turned the page after 3 years.
1: Yeah, it took a long time.
0: Yeah, 3 years.
1: TJ would have punted the cat out the window by now.
0: No, I wouldn't.
3: That's true.
1: He loves animals.
0: No.
3: He would have let the cat out the house.
0: I ignore animals if they don't like me, and then, you know, it's fine.
3: I do that to people.
0: Right. Kenny, what else? Congrats on your tuxedo cat. I'm so happy to hear that.
1: Yeah, thanks. Well, I told you weeks ago and you just forgot.
0: Yeah, but you don't believe it because it's done that before.
1: I showed you video.
0: Yeah,
1: it was video.
0: All right.
3: Cat loves him now, TJ.
0: He's marrying into a family with a cat that has been hiding under the bed from him for 3 years, so things are a little sensitive, but it's changed.
2: He didn't know if it was AI or not.
0: Yeah, I didn't know if it was AI in this world. You think that I knew if that video was real? Kenny, what else do you have?
1: The Las Vegas Golden Knights have eliminated the Anaheim Ducks from the playoffs after a convincing 5-1 victory last night. They're moving on to the Western Conference Final. We do have another game tonight.

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0: happened while you were there?
1: So I was loading up my luggage to go to head back to the airport, and we had a whole day planned, but I had the car on the station, and I heard you guys talking. I thought that was kind of cool.
0: Look at that.
2: Get out of here.
0: So, you know, our show, it goes out to a bunch of different places. How trippy. We're following you on vacation.
1: You were.
0: So fun. So tell me, what took you out to Maui? Was that your first time there?
1: No, we go, my wife and I go once a year.
2: Oh, that's nice.
1: Yeah.
0: Okay, you're the travel agent for Maui. Not that we need any convincing, but why should we visit, or anyone who's never been, why do we need to go?
1: The world, it's so pretty. It's like all the landscaping just grows naturally, and it's like, to us, here in Oklahoma, we don't have those kind of flowers, and it's just very beautiful, so, and the water's pretty.
0: That's cool.
1: Very pretty.
2: Very majestic look, I'm sure.
0: Yeah, what did it cost you for a pineapple while you were there?
1: So I brought back 23 pineapples for my office and stuff, so.
2: Whoa.
0: Wait, you're allowed? They let you do that?
1: Yeah, they check them in free, and so the freight's free.
0: Oh, so you can buy fruit there? I didn't know you could do that.
2: And then they'll ship it over?
1: No, I put it on my flight back, and you just check it in with your luggage.
3: You're not leaving the country. You're going from state to state.
0: No, I know, but sometimes you wonder, like, if it's on a separate area. I didn't know that still applies.
2: No. I thought that still applied, though.
1: Well, I guess it has to do with pineapple, because they grow pineapple there. Hmm. So they have these boxes made to ship them.
0: Pineapple travel.
2: He probably got the same ones we got from Dave.
1: I never knew how pretty the flower was the pineapple has before it turns into a pineapple. It's it looks fake. It's so pretty.
0: That's amazing.
2: That is cool.
0: Man, so you have a real appreciation for the beauty on this planet.
1: Yeah, I do. Yeah.
0: Yeah.
1: I'm a nature guy, yeah.
0: You know, like I threw flower seeds on my front lawn, and you've seen what happens.
2: Yeah, it looks nice.
0: The daisies. It's a simple flower. It's gorgeous that that's even possible. How can you put a seed in the ground, and it pops up with this beautiful thing? I hear you, Mark.
1: Hey, that's one thing in Oklahoma, we have beautiful wildflowers, like, and they're unbelievable.
0: Oh, my goodness.
1: Indian paintbrushes, blue bonnets, they're beautiful.
0: I love this guy. This is awesome. Yeah, there's a park near us. They took hundreds of thousands, maybe millions of seeds. They spread it out all over this land, and I guess so they don't have to mow the lawn anymore, and it popped up with these gorgeous flowers, and they pop up every year. It's stunning.
1: Yeah, you should look up Indian paintbrushes and blue bonnets. They're like, they look fake. They're so pretty.
0: This is great.
2: That's awesome.
0: Flower Talk with Mark. Hey, thank you for listening to us in Lauderdale and Maui. We really appreciate you.
1: You bet. I enjoy you guys.
0: Well, I enjoy being on in your shower.
1: All right.
0: All right.
1: I'll talk to you again soon.
0: All right. Later, Mark.
2: Take care, Mark.
0: Bye.
1: Bye.

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0: This is the TJ Show. My goodness. Why are people trying to rattle me? I got enough in this world.
1: Why are you letting people rattle you?
0: Well, I just got a phone call from my wife during the show, which only happens, I mean, usually when there's something wrong. Like there's a kid screaming or like, you know, someone's not feeling well. Whatever. And so I run out of the room. And actually, this one I took in the room because it was such a shocking time. You guys saw me. My eyes were ready to pop out of my head. I was like, I hope Jess is okay. Jess, are you there?
2: Yes.
0: Tell Jabo what you were calling me about, because she'll appreciate this one.
1: Did he leave his underwear on the floor again?
0: No, come on. I can actually clean that up today.
1: Did he eat all the chocolate chips?
0: No.
1: Again, for the third time?
2: TJ brought home this huge bag of turkey sticks.
0: Turkey jerky.
1: Oh, I love that stuff.
0: Yep.
2: And they're amazing, and they're, like, good for you, and they have so much protein. And he was like, look what I got you. And I was like, oh, thank you so much. It's so kind. And then I looked in the cabinet, and they're completely gone. And I have no idea where they went. And where'd they go, TJ?
0: I took them to work with me. Because I've been getting home in a bad mood because I don't have my turkey jerky. And I love it. It's actually, I wish I remembered the name of the brand. They sell it at Costco. It's the one that's owned by the veterans.
2: Well, now he left only the tiny spicy ones. That's why I can't stop coughing right now.
1: Drink some milk.
0: But can you imagine? So just the other day, I had to call our

0: listener Chris in Springfield, Oregon. You know, I got on this jerky kick because she sent us a gift. She mailed us Tillamook's jerky from Oregon, because it's from Oregon. And I'm addicted to it now, and now Jess is too. Look at how it spreads.
1: I mean, jerky is amazing, but I think the jerky you're referring to, the turkey one that's owned by veterans, it's called Anthem.
0: Yes.
1: Yes, and they're like a pink wrapper.
0: Yep, that's the one.
1: Pink Himalayan salt.
0: Uh-huh.
1: Yeah, that's what it's called.
0: Oh, it's Anthem. So good.
2: The Himalayan salt. It's so good, and it's such a great, quick way to get some protein, and I actually love it. Like, I love it so much, I went to a conference this weekend, I told people about it.
0: Yeah,
2: and they were like,
0: right.
2: Wow.
1: It's delicious.
2: I think, TJ, was it an early Mother's Day present or something, and now it's gone.
0: No, it wasn't. I got you the chocolate for Mother's Day. I didn't realize that she liked the turkey sticks so much, but it's nice to have packaged meat as like a quick
1: and
0: snack.
1: And then he just ate it.
0: Yeah.
1: Here's a gift for you that I'm going to devour.
0: Yeah, this is the on-ramp to tinned fish, by the way, because what you like about this. No, let me explain what you like about this. You like that you can eat something so small that's not terrible for you, that fills you up and makes you not hungry, right?
2: But I like biting into it.
1: Yeah.
3: Big difference.
1: Yeah.
3: Tin fish tastes horribly, and the turkey jerk tastes good.
0: All right, Jez, I'm glad everything's okay. I feel relief now.
2: Yeah, that was an emergency. I'm glad I got through.
0: All right, hold on one second. This is the TJ Show.

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0: This is the TJ Show, and my wife Jess is on the phone. I wanted to keep you on hold. You still there, Jess?
1: I am, yep.
0: I want to connect you with someone who I really like in South Carolina. Her name is Nikki. Hey, Nikki, are you there?
1: I am.
0: Hey, you're on the phone with my wife Jess. I just thought you two should get to know each other.
1: Hi, Nikki.
2: I think so, too. Hey, Jess, how are you?
1: I'm well. How are you?
2: I am well, too.
1: Great.
2: How is it being the man in the family? Because I am at my house, too.
0: That's not the case, by the way.
2: What happened?
1: Wow.
0: Can you tell Nikki that I'm a man at home?
3: TJ, let the men talk.
0: No. Jess, you tell her.
2: Whatever.
1: There are things that TJ does that are more typical male things. He mows the lawn. He goes to the bathroom standing up. Does do some manly things.
0: Yeah, so take that, Nikki.
3: Goes to the bathroom standing up.
2: Yeah, but while you're standing up, you're pooping all over the toilet.
3: Mm-hmm.
2: So you're making more work for your wife.
1: TJ, what did you do to her?
0: No, Nikki just...
3: She listens to the show.
2: No, I came this way. I came this way.
1: You came this way.
0: So, Nikki, I just thought you should get to know my wife, but if this is how the relationship's going to go, you definitely can't be friends. I mean, this is ridiculous.
2: Oh, no. We're going to be great friends, and when you come to Charleston... She and I are going to have a girl's day.
0: No, you're not.
3: Yes.
1: You're not. Charleston's amazing. I would be happy to go to Charleston.
0: Well, this is a serious thing that we've been talking about. So, we have to pick a place to go because I need to go somewhere with Jess. And Charleston is like right at the top of the list.
2: Mm-hmm.
0: And I did say, right, Jess, back me up on this. I said, I wonder if we could meet Nikki who calls the show if we wind up going down there. And Jess was definitely open to that. I feel like if we are there, I need to, like, grab a drink or something with
2: you. Listen, if you go to Charleston and you don't meet me, I will never call you again.
3: Wait a minute. Wait, why do we have to be punished for TJ's actions?
2: No, I'll call you guys. I just won't call him.
3: Oh, you won't talk to him. Okay, that's fair.
0: Okay.
2: I clean an Airbnb where kids and dogs are allowed. So, go ahead.
4: TJ's trying to get away from both the kids and the dogs.
0: Yeah. Don't make it easy for me to bring them.
2: It's three bedrooms, three bathrooms, a kitchen, a living room. You're allowed to have your dog there.
0: Okay. Do you have any hidden cameras in there?
2: No.
0: Okay, great. Well, let me
2: no.
0: Let me work on that with Jess. And Nikki, hold on one second, okay?

0: Yeah.
1: Family vacation sounds great, right, TJ?
2: It sure does.
3: All right, Jess, I got to run. I just wanted you to meet Nikki. I'm actually regretting that I did that.
0: Yeah, no, that was great. She's really fun.
3: No, she's awesome. All right, Jess, love you so much. And I am the man in the house, aren't I?
0: You are, yep. You also helped me make babies, which is something only a man could do.
3: Hey, so. There you go. Hey.
2: TJ needed you to confirm that because he felt some kind of way.
1: I am the man in the house, right? Say it.
3: Heather, did you hear that? I helped Jess make a baby.
2: Wow.
3: That's pretty cool, right? Kenny, you like that. That's awesome.
2: Oh, yeah. Weird.
0: All right, I gotta go.
3: All right, bye.
2: Bye.
4: You played it cool and I played it dumb. Don't you think I'm a little too young to be messed with like that?

0: This is the TJ Show, our news. It sounds different around here. Kenny reads through every story he can find, and then he brings us the most interesting ones. Kenny, what's happening on the planet today?
1: There's a British auto racer named Catherine Legg, and next weekend she's going to attempt something that's never been done before by any other woman. That is called the double. So she plans to race in both the Indianapolis 500 in Indianapolis, Indiana, and the Coca-Cola 600, a NASCAR race in Charlotte, North Carolina.
0: Oh, that's
1: cool. In the same day.
0: So are the different, is it a different league?
1: Yeah, they're different kinds of cars. So IndyCar has the open top and the wheels that kind of stick out to the side, where NASCAR is more like a sedan kind of stock car racing.
0: So they allow, it doesn't matter if they're in one, they can be in both if they can do it.
1: You could be in both if you have the ability. It's two totally different strategies. Again, totally different vehicles.
2: Different locations. She's going to drive real fast to the other one.
0: There you go.
1: She's going to fly. Okay. So the Indy 500 is scheduled for 12:45 p.m. Eastern time. The Coca-Cola 600 begins at 6 p.m. Again, we're going from Indianapolis to Charlotte, North Carolina.
2: Right. Mm.
0: Has anyone ever won both?
1: No. As a matter of fact, there's only been five racers to ever do it. Catherine would be the first woman. And of the five people who have done it before, only one has actually completed it.
0: Oh, wow.
1: So the people who have attempted, nobody's actually, except for Tony Stewart back in 2001, have driven the all 1,100 miles of both races.
0: That's fun. She's got
1: some real potential to make some serious history, and I wish her luck.
0: My parents took me to a NASCAR race when I was a kid, and I remember it being very loud.
1: Yeah, it's loud.
0: But it was a rowdy crowd. It was a lot of fun.
1: Yeah, it's a great atmosphere.
0: Kenny, what else do you have?
1: Talk about being in the right place at the right time. Three Florida teenagers, they just finished up fishing. They decided to stop at McDonald's for some food, and they notice an old man who appears to be struggling to change his tire. So they go over to offer him some help, but they discover that it's more than just the tire, which they did fix, by the way. He was in the middle of having a heart attack.
2: Oh my goodness.
1: Yeah, so they called 911, they stuck with him, and they comforted him until paramedics arrived, and thankfully he was taken to the hospital, was given some procedures, and he's doing fine now. But if it weren't for those boys, who knows what would have happened.
0: Isn't that amazing? It's like divine intervention.
2: Yeah.
0: And also another reminder that we see someone who seems to be struggling, it's so easy. I know, I got to battle this. It's like, well, do I want to get involved? And yes, the answer is always yes. It's worth the risk, because who knows what they're going through. We've seen these videos. Remember the thing with the sinkhole? Like, that's a great example.
2: Yes.
0: There was a car waiting to cross the road. Mm-hmm. A sinkhole forms underneath the car. No one does anything about it.
2: Yeah.
0: No one runs. It took one woman who stopped her car on the other side of the street, ran towards it. As soon as she was the one who carved out the path, all these other people came up.
2: Yep.
0: But the amount of time this car was in the sinkhole with no one helping was pretty remarkable.
2: Yep.
1: Yeah. The boys were recently honored at City Hall, and the man's son, the man who suffered the heart attack, said, "God didn't send angels with wings. He sent us those boys."
0: Hey, so there you go. Yeah, cool. Kenny, thanks for keeping us somewhat informed.
1: That's what's happening.

0: it's not that funny.
1: It is.
2: It's fun.
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0: the TJ Show, and another week just like that. Why are they going so fast? You know, Heather and I had this very cliche conversation today.
1: Right.
2: Can you believe how fast the time is going? How did that happen?
1: I brought it up. I just couldn't believe the date. I couldn't believe it was May already.
0: And you're someone who would normally make fun of someone who would say that. What's happening to
1: right.
0: you?
1: Right. I'm getting old.
0: No, you're not.
1: Now that's the case.
0: Come on. You're vibrant and alive. Hear her.
1: Yes.
2: Hear her.
0: So at the end of the week, we'll often mention that if you feel like you didn't get enough of the show, you can hear a whole lot more of it. It's very easy. You just search for the TJ Show wherever you listen to podcasts, and then we'll pop up right there. A lot of what you missed during the week, because you might only catch, what, 10 minutes, 15 minutes, 20 minutes?
1: Yeah.
0: I don't know, or maybe some more. You can catch up on our podcast. Search for the TJ Show wherever you listen to them. It's also a great way to get to know us faster if we're brand new in your city. We're brand new in a lot of places. Hi, I'm TJ. There's J-Bo.
1: What's up?
0: There's Kenny.
3: Hi.
0: There's Heather.
1: Hey.
0: We're honored to be on your radio. What would you push someone to on our podcast from this week, J-Bo?
1: Oh, this is from today. Listener Nikki from South Carolina gave us a call, and she calls often. She says amazing things, adds a lot of value to the show. But TJ decided to introduce her to his wife, Jess, and that conversation is hilarious.
0: Well, worlds collided. And, you know, they were already talking about hanging out. And it's like, whoa, but not if you're going to treat me like that.
1: Yes, so you have to hear this conversation.
0: You can hear what you missed. It was a lot of fun. Mm-hmm. Love, Nikki. Search for the TJ Show wherever you listen to podcasts. Heather, you're up next.
1: On Tuesday, we had to prove that we weren't robots. We got a call from Trevor and his son, Owen, and they didn't think we were real.
0: Well, this is not the first time that we've had to do this. Because of AI bots and fake voices, it's actually a thing that is happening in certain places. And yeah, we have to pick up the phone sometimes and go, no, we're human.
1: Mm-hmm.
0: Watch, I can test it right now. Can he make a random sound that a robot can't make? Right.
1: Yeah, I've never heard anything make that noise before.
3: No. It's me getting up out of a chair.
1: I feel you on that.
0: All right, Kenny, you're up. What would you send somebody in our podcast?
3: Well, you have to listen to Monday's episode. Now, TJ is obviously not a sports fan, but his family, his wife's side of the family, they are, and they're big Philadelphia fans. TJ bought a New York Knicks hat pretty much just to troll his other side of the family.
0: Well, it's not to troll them. I'm from the New York area, okay?
3: I'm a big Knicks fan, lifelong Knicks fan, so I appreciate it, man.
0: Yeah, so no, I was just celebrating my team. They're my team.
1: Okay.
3: Well, welcome to the club.
0: I can't wait to see what they're going to do.
3: Yeah, we'll find out by the end of the weekend whether we're playing the Cavs or the Pistons.
0: You know, it's really fun to be a bandwagon fan. It's a lot easier. You know, Kenny spent your whole life hoping the Knicks would even get into the playoffs.
3: It's been a long time coming.
0: And it's been a tough run. I just get to enjoy the fun.
1: There you go.
0: Hey!
3: You joined at the right time.
0: Join the winners. Yeah, for me, I just absolutely love all the different phone calls we get from you. Thank you for joining in at 877 Radio TJ. There were a lot of times on Sundays, we will post some of our favorite calls. We're going to do that this Sunday, right?
1: We sure are.
0: Yeah, so make sure you follow the podcast now. You'll get a medley of phone calls. We hope you have an amazing weekend. Thank you. Always, first and foremost, I know we're talking about the podcast. Thank you for turning your radio on.

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1017 The Beach. I have to go to dinner with my parents this weekend. It's always embarrassing because my dad is just super loud and doesn't care. The older you get, the less you care. 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
1: Well, Frontier Airlines is going to be the new Spirit. That's the airline everyone's going to get on and get super hammered and cause problems. 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

1017, The Beach. When you get on an airplane, the alcohol in your body hits you different because of the cabin pressure in the airplane. I found that out the hard way. It turns out after 3 glasses of wine, you're trying to do the Macarena with the flight attendant. 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They

0: 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So you know the FAA reported over 2,000 incidents of people getting drunk and unruly on airplanes last year? It's like, relax, Chad. You didn't black out at altitude. You had a half a mini bottle and a packet of Biscoff.
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1017 The Beach. 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